0: Former Met Police Chief Superintendent Dal Babu was among those who signed a public letter supporting Professor Arde.
1: People did say that the level of scrutiny on Jason could lead to some very tragic situations. So I just hope people will be considerate and kind and understanding this terrible time for Jason, his family and his friends and loved ones.
0: The government has deployed 100 military personnel to help tackle wildfires. The Prime Minister says he also plans to commission firefighting planes. Andy Burnham's announced a ban on disposable barbecues too. He says the military is stepping in to help in South Wales.
2: We have a system of mutual aid in play at the moment where fire and rescue services are supporting each other. But with so many incidents, it is crucial that the military support is there if fire and rescue services can't do the same backup that they would normally be doing. So that is hugely appreciated.
0: Network Rail says safety is its first priority following another train derailment, this time in Essex. No injuries were reported on the Greater Anglia service earlier. Investigators are looking at that incident as well as a similar one in East Sussex yesterday. Phil Blythe, a transport expert, says changes are needed to the network to deal with persistent hot weather.
3: The Rail network has been working hard to react to the reality that we're going to have more extreme weather and higher temperatures, but there's a lot can go wrong. Certainly one of the things the Rail Accident Investigation Board ensures is that we learn from the mistakes, but the hotter the weather we get, we've got to prepare for that.
0: A man's pleaded guilty to shooting dead the boss of an American healthcare company outside a hotel in New York. But lawyers for Luigi Mangione says he can't be assured a fair trial. They are now trying to get a state murder charge thrown out over the death of Brian Thompson in 2024. James Barnacle is from the FBI.
4: Violence driven by hostility toward opportunity and success stands in sharp contrast to the values true Americans hold dear. But rest assured, this FBI never stopped working to bring this killer to justice.
0: The owners of Liverpool have agreed a deal to sell a 30% stake in the football club to a US consortium. The group includes the Amazon founder Jeff Bezos. And Tottenham captain Christian Romero has posted a farewell to Spurs fans ahead of his move to Atletico Madrid. The £34 million transfer has not been officially announced, but the Argentina international says it's goodbye after five seasons. That's the latest. I'm Victoria Lawrence.

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Morgan Seatree there, and that one is called Looking for Love here on BFBS Beat. Sigma before that, Jason Derulo to kick us off. It's Elliot Darby with you getting into the weekend, and I hope you are well. Coming up, music from the likes of Joel Corry, Black Eyed Peas as well, and this is a remix of a classic. Take a minute.

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0: Break it down.
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4: Guess what? What? Flowers. I'm so hot.
1: The beat of the armed forces.

That is Joel Corry there with Whisper on BFBS Beats. Elliot Darby with you then, right across the forces world. I hope you've got some good weekend plans and I hope they've already started. Coming up, music from Rudy. I'm going to play Medusa and Khalid as well. Right now, though, this one comes from Dua Lipa. Now, she shot the video for this at an incredible rooftop swimming pool in Barcelona. Very glamorous, slightly more exciting than doing a few lengths at your local leisure centre. But anyway, Illusion.

I really love this track still. It's a really, really big tune. And, well, Calvin and Sam turned it into a UK number one, actually. Calvin Harris, Sam Smith, Promises on BFBS Beats with myself, Elliot Darby. Still to come, music from Medusa and Khalid. Also, Doja Cat 2. And this is Tiesto.

0: Will it be the beats of the armed forces. The FBS beats.
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6: 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I'm so hot.
0: The beat of the armed forces.

Sampling a classic there, Rudy and Nicki Minaj with No Touching. Of course, nowhere near as good as the original mine. Anyway, let's move on. It's BFBS Beats. Coming up, music from Doja Cat. Got your latest headlines in around a quarter of an hour. This one now is from DJ Snake. It's called SG.

Doja Cat for you there with Woman. That was a big tune when she released that one. The latest news coming up very shortly. Remember this one though? An absolutely enormous song from Drake.

0: Former Cambridge professor Jason Arday, who resigned last week amid allegations of plagiarism, has been found dead at his London home. Police say the 41-year-old's death is being treated as unexplained but not suspicious. Kehinde Andrews, a former professor of Black Studies at Birmingham City University, says media commentary about the accusations went too far.
1: All these stories about his life and his this and his da-da-da-da-da was just a pylon, very clearly racially motivated. And he's tragically lost his life. And honestly, the media, and I say the media, all of the media should be deeply ashamed of what this has done. And there should be serious questions raised here about how we treat people when they're in the middle of this kind of storm.
0: Millions of people in England and Wales have been sent an emergency alert telling them not to light anything that could spark a wildfire. It follows blazes across the country, including one in Stourbridge in the West Midlands that's destroyed 19 homes. Andy Burnham says people need to take the message seriously. One huge wildfire has spread, destroying 19 homes in Stourbridge in the West Midlands. Resident Andrew Reynolds says the speed of the blaze has stunned everyone.
2: It just engulfed everything. It's a block of six houses together and it just ripped through them all. Everybody's lost so much. I mean, there's absolutely nothing left in anybody's houses. It's all gone.
0: Donald Trump says he would soon declare the Strait of Hormuz a US territory. The president made the comment during a speech to Republican supporters in New York. This is the moment he made that declaration.
3: And after we finish defeating Iran, which is being very badly defeated, pretty soon I'll be declaring the Hormuz Strait a territory of the United States. We have the blockade. No ships get through unless we want them to.
0: Network Rail says its investigations into two recent train derailments will consider the effect of the heat on tracks. A passenger service came off the rails in Essex on Friday afternoon after a similar incident in East Sussex on Thursday. A man's admitted shooting dead the boss of an American healthcare company in New York in 2024. Luigiani Mangione pleaded guilty to two federal charges of stalking Brian Thompson with intent to kill. The 28-year-old still facing a murder trial despite his legal team filing a petition against double jeopardy. U.S. attorney James McDonald says it was a premeditated and calculated killing.
4: The defendant committed this murder in an attempt to draw public attention to his dislike of certain businesses. But we live in a civilized society governed by the rule of law. There can be no celebrity in assassination.
0: And at the European Athletics Championships, Britain's Keely Hodgkinson won silver in the women's 800 metres. That's the latest. I'm Victoria Lawrence.

0: Another have become absolutely ridiculously cool in the house world. Proper groove first starts music and sounding so good. That one, of course, kind of an unofficial anthem for England after John Stones was filmed dancing to it in the changing rooms. And that one features 54 Ultra. It's called Talk To You. Kicking off this hour with T220 Kid and Gracie, Don't Need Love. You had Zara Larsson teaming up with David Guetta for Oh My Love. There's a lot of love going on. And still to come, music from Katama, got Spencer Ramsey as well, and an absolute 90s rave monster from Entrance called Set You Free. That is on the way after Rihanna.
1: Please.

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BSB, where every beat matters. Matters. Guess what? What? Falling. I'm so hot. The beat of the armed

Tama with Comes and Goes on BFBS Beats. It's Elliot Darby with you. That is a brilliant, brilliant track. He has done so well, Katama. He's gone from sort of the underground Galway scene to becoming one of dance music's most exciting names right now. Before that, a bit of a 90s banger from Entrance, Set You Free. Still to come, music from Slater, Avicii as well. And this one right now comes from Spencer Ramsey. It's called Take It Easy.

Avicii with Hey Brother. He was just absolutely brilliant at putting sounds together that shouldn't necessarily work. EDM with bluegrass and country here. And the vocal from that comes from American bluegrass singer Dan Timinsky, who also sang on Oh Brother, Where Art Thou? Which is an interesting fact for you. Right, coming up, Odin and Fatso, and of course, the latest headlines on the way for you too in the next quarter of an hour. This is Jazzy Now and Chris Lorenzo with Invisible.

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3: Guess what? I'm so hot.
0: The beat of the armed forces.

It is Odin and Fatso there with Lauren on BFBS Beats. Elliot Darby with you right across the forces world. Also, I'm back with you on Sunday for the BFBS chart, counting down the top 30 singles you've been listening to this week. So do join me then. Yes, Sunday, 5 p.m. UK time. Got the latest news though on the way in just under 10 minutes time. Before that though, music on the way from H, and this one now from Pete Heller. This track is, yeah, a bit of a throwback actually. It's a genuine house classic from 1999, and he built the track around a sample from Stargard's Wear It Out. Ended up with a UK top 20 hit that DJs still reach for. So this is called Big Love.

0: Former Cambridge professor Jason Ardaghan has been found dead days after resigning amid plagiarism allegations. The 41-year-old, who became Cambridge's youngest black professor in 2023, said the intense public scrutiny and personal attacks had taken a profound toll. His family claims a campaign of misinformation was too much for him. Police say his death is unexpected but not believed to be suspicious. Joylon Morham is founder of the Good Law Project.
1: What was the public interest in the continued hounding after his resignation in circumstances where his friends were warning, publicly warning, media outlets of how vulnerable he is very hard for me to understand.
0: This weekend marks 5 years since the Taliban seized control of the capital of Afghanistan. The ultra-conservative Islamic group promised a more inclusive government, including greater rights for women and freedom of the press. But women and girls have since been pushed out of public life and education. Susan Ferguson from UN Women Afghanistan say their rights have been systematically dismantled.
2: The ban on girls going to school after grade six remains in place. Young women now are no longer able to study as health workers. Women are not allowed to generally move around by themselves without a male guardian. This has had a big impact on women's mental health as women are becoming more and more isolated.
0: Millions of people across England and Wales have received a government alert on their mobile phones urging them not to do anything that might start a fire. Andy Burnham has asked people to take it seriously. Several fires broke out on Thursday, including in Stourbridge in the West Midlands, where 19 homes were destroyed. Network Rail says its investigations into two recent train derailments will consider the effect of the heat on tracks. A passenger service came off the rails in Essex on Friday afternoon after a similar incident in East Sussex yesterday. Lawyers for a man who's admitted fatally shooting a US healthcare boss have filed a double jeopardy case. Luigi Mangione's admitted federal stalking charges by trailing Brian Thompson to an investor conference in New York in 2024, then gunning him down. The 28-year-old still faces a state murder charge. His lawyer, Karen Friedman Agniflo, says that needs to be thrown out.
3: He's been treated differently from every other defendant charged with this offense in New York. However, thankfully, New York law does not permit a person to be prosecuted and punished twice for the exact same crime under a statute that governs successive prosecutions.
0: And at the European Athletics Championships in Birmingham, Britain's Keely Hodgkinson has missed out on a gold medal in the women's 800 metres. She came second to Switzerland's Audrey Vero. That's the latest. I'm Victoria Lawrence.
4: I just need the peace of the armed forces.

That is from Huge L. It's called Moving to the Sun. And it teams up with Ultranate. She is the voice behind the 90s anthem three. Oh, wow. What am I doing? Free is what I was going for there. Look, all right. I've been doing a show now for the fifth hour. This is the fifth hour of the show. All right. Bound to make some errors like that. Kicking it off with Majestic and Kelsey, Me and You. And Little Mix with No. It is my final hour, actually. So I'm going to squeeze in as many bangers as I can. Got Usher on the way. Pink as well. And this one comes from the Chainsmokers and Coldplay. But it's a Lesso remix.

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1: Flo have really brought that classic R&B girl group sound back for a new generation. That's called Remedied. It's playing for you on BFBS Beats. And before that, Usher's first proper international breakthrough with You Make Me Wanna. And I hope you're well. So yeah, Elliot Darby with you. Coming up, music from Chase and Status. Throwing it back with Freemasons, When You Touch Me as well. And this comes from Pink.

0: Freemasons, who were absolutely everywhere during that mid-2000s UK house era. It's called When You Touch Me on BFBS Beats, before that Chase and Status. And right now, some very straightforward instructions from Barry Can't Swim. This is a track called Dance, Dance, Dance.
1: This is a game. Whatever I play to you, you play back to me. Back to me. You play back.

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0: yo, DJ. 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

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Right, Bass-O-Matic has already been, actually. I was about to say it's on the way. No, it hasn't. It hasn't been. What am I on about? I'm going to get that for you now. Yeah, I'm losing the plot.

I can be your angel or your devil. Come back to me. I miss you. Every bad boy needs a good girl.

Miley Cyrus there with Midnight Sky on BFBS Beat. It's BFBS, the Forces Station. And hopefully I've got you well and truly into the weekend. That is it from me. I'm back on Sunday on BFBS, the Forces Station with the charts. So if you want to join me, well, tune in at 5pm UK time as I'm counting down the top 30 singles in and around the Forces world this week. So yeah, join me at 5pm UK time on Sunday. Leaving you with regard now.

0: Former Cambridge professor Jason Arday has been found dead at the age of 41. It comes after allegations of plagiarism. He resigned from the university last week, saying the intense media scrutiny had taken a profound toll on him. Labour MP for Clapham and Brixton Hill, Belle Ribeiro Addy, says the focus now should be on his family.
1: They are the ones that have been affected by this the most, and those closest to him. And the main reason is to ask you, the media, is it not enough? He has been subjected over the past few weeks to some of the worst media scrutiny I've ever seen.
0: The United Nations is appealing to international donors not to cut funding for women's programs in Taliban-ruled Afghanistan. It's been 5 years since Western troops left the country and the regime returned to power. The UN says the rights of females have been restricted ever since. Mariam Salim Ankil is an Afghan MP in exile in the US. She says women are suffering.
2: We've sacrificed an entire generation. They've been thrown to the wolves. For what? Did we assume that the Taliban were going to change from the 90s? No, we knew that that wasn't going to happen. Whoever believed that the Taliban could change and become a Taliban 2.0, they were unbelievably naive, or they have ulterior motives.
0: The Taliban argue they respect women's rights in accordance with their interpretation of Islamic law. A temporary ban on disposable barbecues has come into force across Britain as the government steps up its response to a growing number of wildfires. Millions of people in England and Wales have received an emergency alert on their phones, urging them to avoid activities that could spark a fire. There have already been more wildfires this year than the whole of 2025. Network Rail says it wants to reassure passengers that Britain's network ranks among the safest in the world. It follows two derailments in under 24 hours. No significant injuries have been reported after two carriages were involved in an incident near Wickford in Essex yesterday. Two people are still in hospital after Thursday's crash close to Lewes Station in East Sussex. Rachel Heath, who was travelling on the service, says it was terrifying.
3: It just started rocking, bumping a bit, and then it started rocking side to side very violently like a seesaw. And I just remember looking around to all of the passengers and just seeing the sheer panic and fear in everyone's face.
0: 7 years after the death of PC Andrew Harper, a petition to stop his killers being released early from prison has collected more than a million signatures. The officer was fatally injured on this day in 2019, responding to reports of a burglary in Berkshire. Two men jailed for manslaughter may be eligible for release as part of efforts to ease prison overcrowding in England and Wales. And Britain's Keely Hodgkinson won silver in the 800 metres at the European Athletics Championships. That's the latest. I'm Victoria Lawrence.
4: This is BSBS, the Forces Station.

Silver Bumper on tonight. And the script before that, Will.i.am with the Hall of Fame opening up today's edition of the Saturday Early Ops Breakfast Show. David looking after things as always this morning. How are you doing?

That's Madonna and Dense Terrell on BFBS. Loads coming up on the programme today, including MySpace. Might actually be becoming a bit of a comeback, you know. Yeah, honestly, I'm not lying. MySpace could be making a bit of a comeback. If you're there going, what's MySpace? I'm going to educate you on that one. Also, strong person. What is that?

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Shaka Khan and Snoop Dogg. Boogie in my soul. So Saturday then, what you got planned for the rest of the day? What are you going to be doing? It's the weekend. Please tell me you're going out and you're doing something. You're not just sat there vegetating, are you? Got to get out, get in amongst it, you know. Beautiful weather, it's the time.

James Bay, going to hold back the river. So talking then today about strong people, all right? That's one of the topics of conversation on the show. But first of all, MySpace. It might actually be making a bit of a comeback. And yes, that means the top eight, the auto-playing profile songs and hours spent choosing the perfect background could all be returning, you know, yes. Chris and Tim Vanderhoek, who bought the platform back in 2011, have revealed in a new documentary that they're planning to relaunch it. They said they're just waiting for the right moment, and if it doesn't work, well, then it doesn't matter because we're going to try again. We'll do it all over again. Yeah. Honestly, it's like, yeah, they're now hitting over like a full revival. People online already panicking about whether or not they'll be emotionally stable enough to handle ranking their friends again, because that was a bit of a nightmare. But yeah, you know, big names, big musicians were found on MySpace, like Adele got discovered on there. That's how big it was, you know? And it was like how it launched back in 2003 and became the biggest social media thing in the world.

Rosie Gaines, Closer Than Close. If you're in shape, remember there's a food handling course starting next week from Thursday until the 31st of August. If you fancy getting involved in this one, it's from 3 o'clock for roughly an hour at the Shape Health

care facility. 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More chances for you to get your food hygiene certificate. The course lasts roughly an hour, and you'll get your certificate at the end of the session, and it's valid for a year. So if you do fancy, it's at Antoinetta. I hope I got that right. At the health centre, I can book you in for that one. Have a look, more information on the SHAPE community newsletter. You can find everything you go there. But between Thursday the 20th through until Monday 31st, takes you about an hour. You can get your food handling courses done.

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Chris Perry, and that's Forget About Us. So, would you say you're a strong person? Because apparently being able to admit you're wrong, asking for help when you need it, and being kind, even when someone is being rude or aggressive, are among the signs that you're a strong person. That's what this new bit of research has found at the moment. The poll revealed the traits which define true strength and include being supportive, you know, putting your problems aside to help others and speaking up for someone who's being mistreated. They're all those signs that you're a strong person. Volunteering for tasks that nobody else wants to do, not judging others, are also amongst the indications of strength. Also, they reckon almost three quarters of us believe being kind makes you a stronger person. You see, the study also found that half of adults believe their strength in honesty and telling the truth, even when it's tough to do so. Yeah. The study also found that you're nine times more likely to consider someone strong based on their character rather than their physicality.

Chainsmokers, and that is Paris. Reminder, if you're overseas and you're kind of illegal streaming, you do need to be careful, okay? Because I had a couple of my mates last week in Germany. Well, they got themselves into a little bit of trouble doing it. Yep. If you, illegal streaming, of course, increases the risk of legal consequences, security and data hacks and viruses and cyber attacks and stuff like that. If you want to find out more about it, bfps.com/wisestreaming is where you'll find out all the information you need to do it and do it legally. 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It's illegal streaming, especially when you're overseas. 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To my mates, 10 grand fines each. Ouch.

Arctic Monkeys and Teddy Picker. Before that, a bit of K-pop Demon Hunters and Golden Tune. I like it. Coming up, next part of the show, we're going to be talking about when middle age now starts. Okay, they've adjusted it and they think they've got it bang on now. We'll also be looking at a over 50s are going out more now than they did 30 years ago. Yeah. More now in their 50s than they did in their 20s. We'll find out what that is all about as well in the next hour of the show, as well as a quick look at what's going to be coming up on your BFBS television a little bit later on today. And, of course, over your Sunday as well. Britney Spears takes us to the news.

0: The United Nations says females living under the rule of the Taliban in Afghanistan are suffering, and cuts to international funding is stripping away lifelines available to them. It's been 5 years since Western troops left the country and the regime seized control of Kabul for the second time. Mariam Salam Ankil is an Afghan MP in exile in the US.
1: The Afghan women on the ground, I haven't spoken to one that's not severely depressed. I haven't spoken to one man on the ground who doesn't want their daughter to go to school and who doesn't want a better life for their daughters. So it's unbelievably tragic.
0: The Taliban argue they respect women's rights in accordance with their interpretation of Islamic law. The academic Jason Arday, who resigned his professorship at Cambridge University last week after being accused of plagiarism, has died. Police say the 41-year-old's body was found at his home in South London on Friday afternoon. His death is being treated as unexplained but not suspicious. Professor Sir Simon Baron-Cohen from the University of Cambridge says he spoke to Mr. Arday on Friday morning.
2: He was being subjected on an hourly basis to ridicule, humiliation. He told me this morning that he couldn't leave his home because his face was now so well known, his name was so well known, that he was a figure of shame. This is a terrible, terrible tragedy.
0: The government sent out emergency alerts to people in England and Wales, warning them of the dangers of wildfires. It says people shouldn't use barbecues or light campfires or fireworks, which could spark blazes. It follows the outbreak of several major fires, including one in Stourbridge. A powerful 7.7 magnitude earthquake has struck Indonesia, causing buildings and homes to collapse. At least two people have been killed and two others injured, with patients evacuated from hospitals. Several aftershocks have been reported, triggering panic in an area with a history of deadly earthquakes. Luigi Mangione, who's accused of shooting dead an American health insurance executive, has confessed to carrying out the killing. The 28-year-old pleaded guilty in New York to two federal counts of stalking, resulting in death. The prosecutor, James McDonald, said he would seek life in prison for Mangione when he is sentenced in December.
3: Mangione attempted to send a public message through violence, but the message that emerges today is very different. Violence is not a legitimate instrument to promote any political or social message. And those who resort to violence in an effort to advance their beliefs will be prosecuted, convicted, and put in jail.
0: And at the European Athletics Championships in Birmingham, Britain's Keely Hodgkinson has won silver in the women's 800 metres. That's the latest. I'm Victoria Lawrence.
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Pink Panthers, and that's illegal. Before that, CeeLo Green and Forget You, opening up part two of today's edition of the Saturday Ops Breakfast Show. David looking after things once again. I'll be back in again next week, and then I'm going to be off for a while, actually. Just about another job to do. We've got to send me off, go do another job. Yeah, just never leave me alone, you know. Always hounding me, never leave me alone.

Amy Winehouse, and that is Back to Black. I watched her documentary. Have you seen that one yet? It's not bad, is it? It was all right. I learned a lot of things about Amy Winehouse during that doco, but yeah, kind of her life biopic thing, but I still don't particularly like her music, but you know, interesting story though, it really was.

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Ryan Lewis, thrift shop on BFBS. Right, so middle age now starts when you hit 53. That is what they're selling us today. The previous consensus was that when we hit 41, we were now officially middle aged, but now it's changed. Healthy lifestyles, improved life expectancy means that we're feeling younger for longer, and social media has also helped bridge the gap between young and old, apparently. But middle age, harder to define nowadays. Most people think over 53 you're done, but most people over 50 say they ain't really experienced it yet. I tell you, you do when you wake up in the mornings and you groan.

Sydney Youngbloods, If Only I Could. That takes me back, I can tell you. Final track for this hour of the show, then taking us up to the news, bit of Justin Bieber and the tune that is, of course, Daisies. I'll be right back after the latest news.

0: The United Nations is appealing to international donors not to cut funding for women's programs in Taliban-ruled Afghanistan. It's been 5 years since Western troops left the country and the regime's returned to power. Former Cambridge professor Jason Arday, who resigned last week amid allegations of plagiarism, has been found dead at his London home. Police say his death is not suspicious. And millions of people in England and Wales have been sent an emergency alert telling them not to light anything that could spark a wildfire. It follows blazes across the country. In sport, Britain's Keely Hodgkinson has won silver in the 800 metres at the European Athletics Championships in Birmingham. She was pipped by Swiss rival Audrey Wero. And Zarnell Hughes was second for another silver in the men's 200 metre final. Raul Jimenez scored on his Wolves' return to get a 2-2 draw with Blackburn in the first championship match of the season. The Mexican rejoined in the summer on a free transfer, and the substitute converted an injury time spot kick. He says he owes the fans so much.
1: It's nice. It's to give them back some love that they were showing me for the past 8 years. Even when I was not at here in the club, they were showing me every time their love.
0: American media say Liverpool's new minority investors, including Jeff Bezos, have an option to become majority shareholders for a valuation $8 billion within the next year. Sources say this is not a guarantee of any future transaction. Tottenham captain Christian Romero has posted a farewell to Spurs fans ahead of his move to Atletico Madrid. The £34 million transfer has not been officially announced, but the Argentina international says it's goodbye after 5 seasons. And Trent Rockets know their opponents in both 100 finals. The men will meet Manchester Supergiants and the women will be up against Sunrisers Leeds. That's all for now. My name's Lisa Hartle. See you later on.

Beyonce, If I Were a Boy. That was a nice one from Beyonce, wasn't it? Nice. Welcome to this part of the show if you just tuned in. Reminder, of course, to fill in the BFBS survey for us. We really would appreciate you getting yourself online and doing that for us. 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You could win yourself some online shopping vouchers just for filling that in for us, you know.

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The Bradford Bulls are going to be up against Wigan Warriors in the Brentford Super League on BFBS Extra 2 and on BFBS TV from 5 to 3 UK time today. Dundee United take on Celtic in the Premier Sports Cup on BFBS Extra 2 and Premier Sports 1 at 5 p.m. And there's a selection of the programmes you can look forward to, unless of course you want a little bit of music on your TV. Then Beyonce at the BBC is on BBC 2 tonight, 10:30 UK time.

Olivia Dean and So Easy to Fall in Love on BFBS. Got to say a big hello to Coops in Gibraltar today. Got your message, buddy. Good to hear from you. I went and watched a game of football for the first time in my life with my son here in Cyprus over the this week. Yeah, I watched the Lincoln Red Imps take on Ammonia Nicosia. Never been to a football game before.

Jazzy and Chris Lorenzo, that's Invisible on BFBS. So I found out today, then, well, this week rather, that apparently over 50s are going out more, okay, now than they did 30 years ago. That's according to research at the moment. Yeah, the poll looked at Generation X, a group who kind of grew up in the late 80s and 90s rave culture, found, you know, that most still head out to places with live music. Whether that's, you know, a nightclub, bar or gig or anything like that. Yeah, big for Gen X. And they're not just going out. They're sticking with the sounds that shape them, you know, from house to acid house to techno, trance and disco and club classics and stuff like that, you know. And they reckon that a load of them say that they'd love to see their favourite artists from the 80s and 90s perform again. And more than a quarter say nightlife is still a core part of who they are, even in their 50s. How cool is that?

It's The View. Same Jeans. Last couple of tracks on this hour of the show before we wrap things up with a classic, Fine Young Cannibals. Good Thing on BFBS. I bet they were good live, you know.

0: The family of former Cambridge professor Jason Arday say they're in shock following his death and claim a campaign of misinformation was too much for him. The 41-year-old was found unresponsive at a property in southwest London days after resigning from Cambridge amid plagiarism allegations. Police say his death is being treated as unexpected but not suspicious. Jolyon Maughan from the Good Law Project says he'd been speaking to Professor Arday every day.
1: I can't tell you that it's unexpected to me because he has been telling me for some days that he thinks his life is over. I have been trying to put a brave face on it for him. And at the same time, I've been fielding calls from journalists.
0: The United Nations is appealing to international donors not to cut funding for women's programs in Taliban-ruled Afghanistan. It's been 5 years since Western troops left the country and the regime returned to power. The UN says the rights of females have been restricted ever since. Mariam Salaam Akhil is an Afghan MP in exile in the US. She says women are suffering.
2: We've sacrificed an entire generation. They've been thrown to the wolves. For what? Did we assume that the Taliban were going to change from the 90s? No, we knew that that wasn't going to happen. Whoever believed that the Taliban could change and become a Taliban 2.0, they were unbelievably naive or they have ulterior motives.
0: The Taliban argue they respect women's rights in accordance with their interpretation of Islamic law. 200 military personnel have been deployed to help emergency teams tackling wildfires after Andy Burnham warned of a difficult weekend ahead. The Prime Minister is also set to announce measures aimed at helping England's farmers manage the impact of the dry weather. £65 million from existing budgets will be diverted to provide more funding for sustainable farming grants, water storage and reservoirs. The President of the National Farmers Union, Tom Bradshaw, called the announcement a welcome step.
3: The extra funding that's been announced for reservoir building and for the sustainable farming incentive is a strategic step towards building resilience. It doesn't deal with the immediate cash flow crisis that farmers are facing today. Farmers have faced increased costs because of the challenges down in the Middle East with energy costs, with fertilizer costs and with fuel costs.
0: A powerful 7.7 magnitude earthquake has struck Indonesia's Flores region, causing buildings and homes to collapse. At least two people have been killed and two others injured, with patients evacuated from hospitals. Several aftershocks have been reported, triggering panic in an area with a history of deadly earthquakes. And Network Rail says its investigation into two train derailments within 24 hours will look into the effect of heat on the tracks. A passenger service came off the rails in Essex yesterday afternoon following an incident in East Sussex on Thursday, which left 20 people hurt. You can find more news and sport on our website at forcesnews.com. But for now, that's the latest. I'm Lisa Hartle.
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Ariana Grande, Hate That I Made You Love Me. Before that, Sigma and Nobody to Love, opening up the final hour of today's edition of the Saturday Breakfast Show. Coming up, we're going to be finding out who's the most proud of their hairy chests in the UK. Where do you think that could be?

The Red Hot Chili Peppers, Scar Tissue. So, Geordie blokes are more proud of their hairy chests than men anywhere else in the UK, apparently. And they say their partners love the natural look too, apparently. I mean, it's okay as long as you don't look like Chewbacca, I suppose. They asked men nationwide and found that those in Newcastle in the northeast were least likely to trim their body hair. And they reckon that only about a third of UK men actually regularly manscape their chests, legs, back and beyond. Really, it's, yeah. But they do reckon that over 80% of Geordies prefer the Magnum PI look, you know, of Tom Selleck back in the day. That was an awesome TV show. Followed by men living in Wales and the northwest of England. Yeah, the lasses love it more than they do than any of my smooth-haired mates, apparently, yeah, who look like Ken dolls, to be fair. Have you noticed that? Yeah. Just a little bit odd, isn't it? But yeah, apparently up north, they prefer their hairy men.

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0: Post Malone and Morgan Wallen had some help on BFBS. Right, the last few tracks on this part of the show before we take the latest headlines and sport, and then we are going to be talking about ambition.
1: When I was young.

0: Former Cambridge professor Jason Arday, who resigned last week amid allegations of plagiarism, has been found dead at his London home. Police say his death is not suspicious. The United Nations is appealing to international donors not to cut funding for women's programmes in Taliban-ruled Afghanistan. It's been 5 years since Western troops left the country and the regime's returned to power. And millions of people in England and Wales have been sent an emergency alert telling them not to light anything that could spark a wildfire. It follows blazes across the country. In sport, Britain's Keely Hodgkinson has won silver in the 800 metres at the European Athletics Championships in Birmingham. She was pipped by Swiss rival Audrey Wero. Zanel Hughes was second for another silver in the men's 200 metre final. Raul Jimenez scored on his Wolves' return to get a 2-2 draw with Blackburn in the first championship match of the season. The Mexican rejoined in the summer on a free transfer and the substitute converted an injury time spot kick. He says he owes the fans so much.
1: It's nice. It's to give them back some love that they were showing me for the past 8 years. Even when I was not at here in the club, they were showing me every time their love.
0: Trent Rockets know their opponents in both 100 finals. The men will meet Manchester Supergiants with the women up against Sunrisers Leeds. Manchester made it to tomorrow's showdown at Lords by denying Sunrisers men. The Supergiants are captained by Joss Butler, who hopes to take the eliminator form into the final.
2: Trent Rockets are a top side. They got into the final straight away because they've been the form side throughout the tournament. But yeah, we've been playing. We're in a good rhythm. But on the flip side, they've been able to prepare really well and rest up. But we'll find out Sunday night.
0: American media say Liverpool's new minority investors, including Jeff Bezos, have an option to become majority shareholders for a valuation $8 billion within the next year. Sources say this is not a guarantee of any future transaction.

McFly, and it's all about you. Reminder that there's a program on your BFES TV you're probably going to want to watch tomorrow. If you spent any time at all in Afghanistan or you followed the goings on, a documentary, Revisiting Mir, whose life audiences kind of followed from childhood through two decades of extraordinary change in the 2021 BAFTA-winning film My Childhood, My Country. 20 years in Afghanistan. Now, adding new footage that charts the 5 years since the Taliban regained power in 2021, on Sunday on ITV1 at 11:15, you can see 25 years in Afghanistan. The whole new added bit, the next 5 years post the NATO withdrawal from Afghanistan. So watch that. It's on ITV1 tomorrow night, 11:15 UK time.

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Royal Blood, that's Boilermaker. Reminder, of course, if you are in JFC Brunson, they're holding another fun swim day today. There'll be two sessions, and you can choose from 10 or 12.30. Try to pre-book, though. Okay, get in there, because places are limited to 25 on each of those sessions, and reserve your spot via the Acuity scheduling portal. You'll know exactly what that means. More information available, as always, on the JFC Brunson Fabping Facebook page. So, yep, there is there the Brunson Fun Swim Day between those times, 10 to 12, and from 12.30 till 2.30. All right.

I do like that tune, you know. Hugo, Emmael Angel and Ultranate at Moving to the Sun on BFBS. Real, it's a nice tune, isn't it? You've got to admit it. I do really like that a lot. Coming up, when do you think the Bank of Mum and Dad officially closes?

MK featuring Crystal. Dior. So when do you reckon the bank of mum and dad? Most hope it's by the age of 27, you know. But for many, they think it's more like 40 by the time they're financially secure. And yeah, mums and dads are also keen to see their children save regularly, manage their debt and, you know, get their first home bought by the time they're 30. But halas. Right, that's it for me. Whatever you're doing for the rest of your weekend, you make sure you have a good one, right? I'll catch you Monday.

0: Nation.
1: Former Cambridge professor Jason Ardet has been found dead at the age of 41. It comes after allegations of plagiarism. He resigned from the university last week, saying the intense media scrutiny had taken a profound toll on him. Labour MP for Clapham and Brixton Hill, Bel Rabira Addy, says the focus now should be on his family.
2: They are the ones that have been affected by this the most, and those closest to him. And the main reason is to ask you, the media, is it not enough? He has been subjected over the past few weeks to some of the worst media scrutiny I've ever seen.
1: President Trump has urged Americans to accept higher fuel prices as the cost of preventing Iran from acquiring a nuclear weapon. Speaking at a rally in New York, Mr. Trump also said that he would soon declare the Strait of Hormuz a US territory. He appeared to laugh at the idea, but Iran's deputy foreign minister posted a message online saying his country would not be intimidated by threats. Mr. Trump said the US blockade of the strait had been unstoppable.
3: After we finish defeating Iran, which is being very badly defeated, pretty soon I'll be declaring the Hormuz Strait a territory of the United States. Essentially, that's what it is. We have the blockade. No ships get through unless we want them to.
1: The United Nations says females living under the rule of the Taliban in Afghanistan are suffering, and cuts to international funding is stripping away lifelines available to them. It's been 5 years since Western troops left the country and the regime seized control of Kabul for the second time. Maryam Saleem Ankil is an Afghan MP in exile in the US.
4: The Afghan women are on the ground. I haven't spoken to one that's not severely depressed. I haven't spoken to one man on the ground who doesn't want their daughter to go to school. And who doesn't want a better life for their daughters. So it's unbelievably tragic.
1: The Taliban argue they respect women's rights in accordance with their interpretation of Islamic law. 200 military personnel have been deployed to help emergency teams tackling wildfires after Andy Burnham warned of a difficult weekend ahead. Last night, a text alert was sent to every mobile phone in England and Wales warning of the risk of fires. It's the most extensive use of the national alert system, but the Conservatives have questioned whether it was appropriate. And Network Rail says its investigation into two train derailments within 24 hours will look into the effect of heat on the tracks. A passenger service came off the rails in Essex yesterday afternoon following an incident in East Sussex on Thursday, which left 20 people hurt. People are being told not to drive to Heathrow Terminals 2 and 3 and allow more time for journeys. Access is restricted because flooding's closed roads in the middle of the airport. Bosses say teams are working to resolve the situation as quickly as possible. That's the latest. I'm Lisa Hartle.
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It's JLS and She Makes Me Wanna on BFBS, the Forces Station. It's Natasha joining you this Saturday from our studios in Aldershot, and we are going to be talking red arrows, daily dits, and paddleboard. Plus, of course, we've got amazing music for you from the likes of Olivia Rodrigo and Cat's Eye, plus Ed Sheeran, who I just love. And this is Sapphire.

Love Ed Sheeran. I'm hoping he's going to go back to concerts soon because he is incredible to see live. Now, if you're in Sennelager, Germany, we've got the Army Welfare Service are putting on bike and paddleboard hire throughout the summer. You can hire them from Bryden House, the Army Welfare, daily, weekend, weekly hire, entirely up to you. But it's great fun and also an opportunity for you to get out and about, mental well-being, and if you're struggling for something to do with the kids, there you go. There is an idea for you, just putting it out there. So if you want to do that, as I say, you can hire it from Bryden House Army Welfare in Sennelager. We've got Coldplay for you now and Clocks. You know what? I went to go and see these guys last year. It must have been about now, actually, at Wembley. Probably the best concert I have ever been to. Just saying. If you ever get the chance to see Coldplay live, do it. This is Clocks on BFBS, the Forces Station. It's Natasha with you this Saturday.

on BFBS, the Forces Station. It's Natasha with you this Saturday around the Forces world. And it's time to have a look at the front pages of the newspapers. So at the top of the Times is the news that ex-Cambridge professor Jason Ardy, who's been at the centre of a row in part focused on accusations of plagiarism, has been found dead. The police have said that his death is being treated as unexpected, but is not believed to be suspicious. Also on the front page, Burnham calls for the military to tackle fires. In the lead for the Daily Telegraph is that men lose right to prostate cancer test. The Eye paper leads on the barbecue ban to stop new UK wildfires. It says the RAF's £50,000 wildfire buckets for dropping water are 2,000 miles away, citing military sources. It adds that a blaze in the West Midlands destroyed 19 homes. A warning from the Prime Minister that Britain is a tinderbox leads the Financial Times. This comes as he faces criticism over his government watering down targets for electric vehicle sales. A train has derailed in Essex less than 24 hours after 20 people were injured in a similar accident. However, the train did stay upright in the latest derailment, it says. And back where it all started is the Daily Mirror's headline, alongside a picture of Reform UK leader Nigel Farage, who's been re-elected MP for Clacton. And following what it calls a pointless and costly by-election, now it says a sleaze probe into £5 million gift from billionaire restarts. Those are the news headlines in the papers this morning, if you haven't managed to pick one up yet today. But we've got loads more great music I want to play for you, like Jonas Brothers and this from Olivia Rodrigo, It's Drop Dead.

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0: sports for the armed forces. So this week on The Lobby, the original lineup is back together as Danny G is joined by Jonah Jubb and Owen Psycho Williams to unpack another huge week of BFBS Pro League action, with both Rocket League and League of Legends reaching the business end of the season. The team dives into the latest results and standout performances. In League of Legends, there's the biggest shock of the competition so far.
1: There is nothing left to stop the Lions. They have done what no one has done before and claim victory versus the real humans.
2: Explain, please.
3: A medic expert.
2: It sounds really, really dramatic and serious.
4: I mean, for a bit of context, going into our League of Legends competition, there was one team that kind of just had the stars written for them, and that was the Real Humans. Very apt name. They are actually real. You wouldn't think so by the way they play, because they won, I think, 21 series on the trot, back to back to back to back across UK Armed Forces competitions in a tournament series called the UK DMEL, the Defence Masters Esports League, ran by Perry from the Royal Navy. And that is sort of the de facto tri-service League of Legends competition going on. And coming into this competition, they were expected to keep up that form. They had only been beaten in a single game from a series before, and that was it. They waltzed into this particular matchup against the Lions, who are a British Army team, who are currently seeded fourth in their division. So they're not second, they're not third, they're fourth coming into their group. And they've sort of proven their strength over the weeks, and they had some live in-person coaching that we talked about, I believe, on last week's episode, inside an army barracks. And so they had some coaching from, I think, like 11 in the morning through till their competition and when they played. So it was like a serious stint for them. And they managed to beat them, and they came out on top 2-1, which just goes to prove how much that time investment paid off for them. And it was just overwhelmingly sort of emotional, because all the people watching the streams were like, oh my goodness, they've actually gone and done it.
0: 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We've got the news for you after Cat's Eye and Animal.

0: in the summer on a free transfer, and the substitute converted an injury time spot kick. He says he owes the fans so much.
1: It's nice. It's to give them back some love that they were showing me for the past 8 years. Even when I was not at here in the club, they were showing me every time their love.
0: American media says Liverpool's new minority investors, including Jeff Bezos, have an option to become majority shareholders for a valuation $8 billion within the next year. Sources say this is not a guarantee of any future transaction. Tottenham captain Christian Romero has posted a farewell to Spurs fans ahead of his move to Atletico Madrid. The £34 million transfer has not been officially announced, but the Argentina international says it's goodbye after 5 seasons. And Trent Rockets know their opponents in both 100 finals. The men will meet Manchester Supergiants. The women will be up against Sunrisers Leeds. That's the latest. I'm Lisa Hartle.

I got to meet Green Day a few years ago at the Brit Awards. They were so nice. I just remember talking to them on the red carpet about their Brit Awards that they've won. And they're like, yeah, we've never actually received the proper statuette. I was like, oh, okay. And they're like, yeah, must have just got lost in the post or something. Bit awkward. So I just want to let you know about Tough Mudder. If this sounds like something for you, at least you've got plenty of time to get yourself organised. It's going to be taking place in Richmond on Sunday the 25th of October. It's a unique obstacle course that's for not only people, but also for dogs as well. It's a choice of 5K or 10K route. You can climb, jump, wade, swing and crawl your way to the finish line. So that's Tough Mudder at the Richmond on Sunday the 25th of October if you fancy going along to that. It's Natasha with you from our studios in Aldershot around the Forces World this Saturday, and I want to play your song now from a lady who I am still dying to see her wedding photos, I'm just saying. It's Taylor Swift with I Knew It, I Knew You.

0: such an amazing artist. Taylor Swift, I Knew It, I Knew You, from the latest Toy Story film, which you haven't seen yet. It is so, so good. I definitely recommend it. Now, coming up, we have got music for you from the likes of Niall Horan and BTS. Plus, we are going to be talking about the Red Arrows. All for you after Lizzo.
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0: It's Lizzo and Juice on BFBS, the Forces station. It's Natasha with you this Saturday from our studios in Aldershot. And we are well into the season for open days, families days and other outdoor spectacles. But what do you do if your headline act pulls out? Well, the Red Arrows should have been performing at the RNLI event in Lyme Regis this weekend, but bad weather has left them stuck in Canada. Fortunately, the Red Barrows were on hand to pick up the slack. And Joe Carden spoke to one of their members, codename Flight Lieutenant Cyclone.
1: So we are an elite squadron of wheelbarrow pilots. We fly a little bit lower and a little bit slower than the Red Arrows themselves. But I think we're maybe even more entertaining. Certainly the people of Devon seem to think so. We've been travelling around doing quite a few local shows and people seem to be enjoying themselves, and we raise money for charity. And we're absolutely honoured to be raising money for the RNLI this weekend and delighted to be able to step in and help with that.
2: And it's literally what you're picturing. They put on the red jumpsuit, they have wheelbarrows, they go around in formation, do displays. It is incredible. I also have on the line with me right now, Auntie, can I just check, what do you do within the Red Barrows? Have you got a particular title, a particular job role? What do you do?
3: Yes, I do the commentary. I'm a retired barrow. I used to do it for many years, and we did it very locally to start with, in and around Bradninch. And now we're spreading much wider afield, and I'm doing the commentary, and I have to keep rewriting it because we keep going to different places.
2: So as the commentator, your best place to answer this, what's the plan for this weekend? When we say display, what sort of things do you guys do?
3: We have a routine which we go through, and of course it's very, very closely choreographed because they have to jump over ramps which are, they might be 40 centimetres high, some of these ramps. I mean, they're really very, very challenging indeed. And jumping through hoops of fire, you know, that sort of stuff. And even coordinated barrowing, weaving, skipping. I mean, it's almost balletic, I can tell you.
2: Is there a smoke display? Do you copy the guys in the Reds by doing that as well?
3: I'll just correct you there. We don't copy. We don't copy. We surpass, really. There is indeed a smoke display. We do have some smoke canisters, and we do run around with a little bit of smoke coming out of the back end. So that does happen.
2: When you are putting on the show this weekend, do you have a particular soundtrack? Is there a particular song that you have different bits of choreography to?
3: Oh, yes, we have a number of soundtracks. I mean, they're mostly provided, the classic ones, the 633 Squadron, you know, the Dam Busters, all of this sort of stuff. And and we play little clips of that. And of course, for the going through the fiery hoop, we have the Ride of the Valkyries. I mean, what else would you have for that?
1: And a few generous nods to Top Gun in there as well.
2: Nice. I cannot wait to see it. I do genuinely now consider you guys the fifth emergency service. Will you guys be taking on extra bookings this summer if the Reds continue to be stuck in Canada for a little bit longer?
3: Well, we are hoping that sooner or later we'll be called in for a royal flypast. That will be nice. But I mean, we would have to, from Buckingham Palace, I think we need to build a slightly bigger ramp. But otherwise, I think we're ready to go. We're ready to go.
0: Do you know what? They sound amazing. I am going to have to Google this now. I'm sure there's videos of it probably all over. That was Auntie and Flight Lieutenant Cyclone from the Red Barrows speaking to Joe Carden on Totally Connected. And you may be interested to know that despite having a full beard of his own, Auntie did insist on wearing a fake moustache during that chat to protect his identity. Now, that is commitment. We've got BTS for you now and Swim on BFBS, the Forces station.

0: just wanna dive.
1: It's BTS and Swim. Now, never mind about swimming. We are talking about Op Summit. Now, I don't know if you've heard about this, but if not, it's on our Daily Dits episode. We're talking about taking on the Yorkshire Three Peaks for the BFBS Big Salute. So if you want to help us raise money for a forces charity, you can get involved with the BFBS Big Salute Op Summit Challenge. BFBS's Richard Hatch is going to be tackling the Yorkshire Three Peaks in aid of six small charities supporting the military community. And Rich has been telling Lauren about his plans and the favours he's pulling from some famous faces, like SAS Who Dares Win star Billy Billingham and Forces fundraiser Sally Orange. 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But the big question is, do you think Rich is going to do the Yorkshire Three Peaks in fancy dress or not? 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We've got Niall Horan for you now, and Tastes So Good.

Niall Horan and Taste So Good on BFBS, the Forces station. Now, did you get any A-level results the other day? I hope you got what you wanted. How are you celebrating? Because it's massive, isn't it? I remember getting mine, going into the school hall, not talking to anyone, running up to the desk, getting my paper, and then running back to the car to go and open it with my mum and dad. It's like, I've got to go open this. Anyway, I hope you got what you wanted. And if not, don't worry. As Jeremy Clarkson always says, look how well he did, and he didn't get any A-level results.

0: The academic Jason Arday, who resigned his professorship at Cambridge University last week after being accused of plagiarism, has died. Police say the 41-year-old's body was found at his home in South London on Friday afternoon. His death is being treated as unexplained but not suspicious. Professor Sir Simon Baron-Cohen from the University of Cambridge says he spoke to Mr. Arday on Friday morning.
1: He was being subjected on an hourly basis to ridicule, humiliation. He told me this morning that he couldn't leave his home because his face was now so well known, his name was so well known, that he was a figure of shame. This is a terrible, terrible tragedy.
0: Donald Trump's made a claim about the key trade route at the center of the war with Iran.
2: After we finish defeating Iran, which is being very badly defeated, pretty soon I'll be declaring the Hormuz Strait a territory of the United States. We have the blockade. No ships get through unless we want them to.
0: The US president also told an audience that America will hit Iran's economy hard as peace talks to end the war remain deadlocked. Tehran's called on Washington to accept defeat. Today marks the fifth anniversary of the Taliban's recapture of Kabul and return to power in Afghanistan. They're calling it Victory Day and are holding military parades, air displays and speeches. Women and girls are barred from taking part. Sky special correspondent Alex Crawford, who's in the Afghan capital, doubts they'll be celebrating anyway.
3: Women and girls beyond the age of 12 are banned from education. They're not allowed to go into parks. They're not allowed to do sport. There's been a new edict saying that women should not leave their homes without the permission of a male relative.
0: Fire chiefs are urging people not to call 999 to report barbecues unless there's an emergency. Millions in England and Wales received a government text last night warning not to light anything that could trigger wildfires. One that spread in Stourbridge in the West Midlands has destroyed 19 homes and 500 acres of land. Farmer Daniel Pardo helped to fight it.
4: 20 of us, like local farming community, all working together to work in fire breaks. I was over there with a self-propelled sprayer, using that as a tender to try and treat hot spots and treat the leading edge of the flames. We've never seen anything like that move so fast.
0: Network Rail says it's an investigation into two train derailments within 24 hours will look into the effect of heat on the tracks. A passenger service came off the rails in Essex yesterday afternoon following an incident in East Sussex on Thursday which left 20 people hurt. And people are being told not to drive to Heathrow Terminals 2 and 3 and allow more time for journeys. Access is restricted because flooding's closed roads in the middle of the airport. Bosses say teams are working to resolve the situation as quickly as possible. That's the latest. I'm Lisa Hartle.

Katy Perry and Last Friday Night on BFBS, the Forces Station. It's Natasha with you around the Forces world this Saturday from our studios in Aldershot. And coming up, we are going to be talking about military fun days out and also cooking, as well as HMS Victory. Plus, of course, amazing music for you from the likes of Sam Fender, Role Model. And I am so into country music at the moment, so I want to play you this from Ella Langley, just loving her music. It's Be Her.

Bangley and Be Her. It's Natasha with you this Saturday. This is going to seem like a random question, but just go with it. Have you ever seen the Rocky Horror Picture Show? It is so, so good. And when I saw it for the first time, it was in the theatre, and I didn't realise that there was actually audience participation, because it's also a film as well with Tim Curry. Amazing if you've never seen it. Anyway, the point is, even the film, it's got that same audience participation. There's like a script that the audience have. I mean, it's like Die Hard fans, by the way, where you like throw rice and you have a newspaper and you just have all these props as an audience. And it makes it so fun. And then people will shout out certain parts. And anyway, very, very funny. If you're in Cyprus, specifically Akrotiri, at the Astra Cinema, they are going to be showing the Rocky Horror Picture Show on Saturday, the 22nd of August, which is next Saturday. Yeah, it is. At 7:30 in the evening. So get ready for the ultimate interactive movie experience. You can join in. Don't just watch the movie, be part of it. Dress up, sing along, dance, of course, to the Time Warp. Oh yeah, that's a brilliant one bit as well. And bring your props. It's going to be amazing. And this is U2 with Beautiful Day.

Beautiful day. Now, if you are chilling at home today, I completely get that. Sometimes you just need a bit of downtime. Well, on ITV at 10:30 this morning, James Martin's Saturday Kitchen is going to be on. And I was wondering, what is your best dish to cook? At the moment, I can't get enough of doing beef burritos. Only trouble is, you know, after a little bit of time, I'm going to be so tired of eating that. So maybe I shouldn't do it anymore, just to, you know, avoid spoiling the dish. Also on BFBS Extra at 6:30 p.m. UK time, we've got Dark Shadows with Johnny Depp in it. And on Sky Sports, we got the International Rugby Union Australia versus Japan match at 8:30 p.m.

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2: Police say the death of former Cambridge professor Jason Arday is being treated as unexpected but not suspicious. The 41-year-old was found dead in South London yesterday, days after resigning from the university following allegations of plagiarism, which he denied. People in Wales have spoken of panic and distress after last night's phone alert warning about wildfires was initially sent without an English translation. Figures suggest 2.5 million aren't fluent in the Welsh language. And the United Nations is appealing to international donors not to cut funding for women's programs in Taliban-ruled Afghanistan. It's been 5 years since Western troops left the country and the regime's returned to power. In sport, Great Britain's Keely Hodgkinson has won silver in the final of the 800 metres at the European Championship in Birmingham. She was beaten by the Swiss favourite, Audrey Vero. Hodgkinson was philosophical after the race.
3: Yeah, a bit of mixed emotions. Like, I think

Romero posted a farewell to Spurs fans ahead of his move to Atletico Madrid. You can find more news and sports on our website at forcesnews.com. But for now, that's the latest. I'm Lisa Hartle.

The Caesars and Jerk It Out. It's Natasha with you this Saturday, Around the Forces World, broadcasting from our studios in Aldershot. And here, quite locally, if you're around, in Guildford at Loseley Park, this weekend on Sunday, there's going to be the big military fun day out. It's on from 10 a.m. until 4 p.m. There's going to be military vehicles, army displays, kids' activities. And the great thing is that all proceeds will be going to the Frimley and Camberley Cadet Corps. Now, if you'd like to go along, you can get tickets from Eventbrite. All you need to do is search for big military fun day out. And as I say, that's tomorrow at Loseley Park in Guildford, 10 a.m. until 4 p.m. We have got loads coming up for you. We're going to be talking about HMS Victory and, of course, all of the incredible music that I want to play for you, like Alex Warren and Fever Dream, and this from Miles Smith, it's Hold Me in the Dark.

0: Smith and Hold Me in the Dark. Did you get to see the solar eclipse the other day? Oh my goodness, it was absolutely stunning. So where we are here, we saw, it wasn't a solar, complete solar eclipse, but it was pretty impressive anyway. So if you want to, and you took some great shots, do send them over to me. I would love to see them. And how much of the solar eclipse did you actually get to see? Did it go completely dark for you? Let me know. I'm on messages at bfbs.com. We're going to be talking about HMS Victory very shortly after Jason Derulo for you next. BFBS. Yes.
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0: It's Jason Derulo and Savage Love on BFBS, the Forces Station. It's Natasha with you this Saturday. And the other day, I was so excited because I got to go to the Portsmouth Historic Dockyard because there's a major conservation project going on Vice Admiral Lord Nelson's flagship HMS Victory. It's a £42 million project that is going to be enabling visitors to enjoy the historic ship for years to come. But for a limited time, there's a rare chance to see some artefacts, plus a new observation walkway, which gives you a closer look at the historic ship from the Battle of Trafalgar. So I got to chat to Louisa Blight, Head of Collections and Research, to find out all about it.
1: It's the biggest undertaking since HMS Victory went under repair in 1803, just before the Battle of Trafalgar. So massive change, and it's really the time to come down and see Victory. And we've got some new walkways which we've opened for just the summer, so and visitors will be able to experience her in an entirely different way.
2: It's very exciting because when I came, I was surprised to see a big metal building around HMS Victory. But as you said, these gangways are giving a really different view to visitors.
1: Yes, and it allows people to see the shipwrights and the riggers working on her, essentially doing the same tasks they would have done nearly 200 years ago.
2: One of the things that I was very excited to go and see is the sail of HMS Victory. I mean, it was incredible to get so close to it. It's peppered with 90 shot holes. We know, obviously, that Nelson was shot on the top deck of HMS Victory. But something that you're very passionate about is the silver tableware displayed of Nelson's in the Great Cabin.
1: I am. I mean, who doesn't like something that's shiny? Nelson absolutely did too. He loved to entertain. Part of the collection, selection of plates, he had 72 of them to show how many people he liked to have around his table. But actually, he didn't like to eat very much himself. But, you know, everything that we've got in the collection, he would have used. He'd have held it. He'd have put those spoons in his mouth. It's a real, real joy to be able to experience it. It shows his whole career. Every time he won a battle, he'd put something on a silver, whether it would be the back of a ship, whether it be his coronet when he became a lord. You know, it's absolutely fantastic, but only here for the summer. So, you know, time to come and see it right now.
2: Definitely, for sure. One of the things I was wondering, though, in 200 years, do you think museums are going to be looking at the cutlery that service personnel are using today?
1: That's a really interesting question. But actually, part of my job is to make sure that we are collecting the stories of the Royal Navy now to make sure that in 200 years' time, people can enjoy and understand those stories in the same way we do today.
2: So you never know. Now, something that I found really interesting was there were some gold coins on display, some lucky gold coins.
1: They were indeed. That was a massive surprise for us. When we raised the mast back earlier in the year, we were expecting one because we'd found one under the previous mast that we raised a few years ago. But we actually found several. And one of them came all the way from Canada. And we are yet to understand exactly why. Might have been a collector or might have been a special good luck token. Who knows? But we'll find out eventually, I'm sure.
0: And that's Louisa Blight, Head of Collections and Research at the Royal Navy Museums, about the conservation project to look after HMS Victory, which remains open to visitors while the big repair takes place. And if you head on over to the BFBS Order Shop Facebook page, there are some photos on there that you can have a look. Honestly, it's absolutely stunning. I got to go underneath the ship as well, which I've never, ever done. And it was just really interesting to see a different side of it. And as I say, being able to get up onto those walkways and get a different perspective of the ship was just incredible as well. So if you're around and you're trying to keep the kids busy this summer holidays, maybe go and have a look. This is Rihanna and Diamonds.
3: Shine bright like a diamond. Shine bright like a diamond.

It's Rihanna and Diamond. The other night when I was trying to sleep, like, don't get me wrong, I get it. In the UK, it's really, really hot at the moment. So, you know, windows are open, trying to get a breeze in, which is literally non-existent in life. Anyway, so I had my windows open and I got woken up about like 1 a.m, something like that. All I could hear was rustling outside and I was like, what on earth is that? Anyway, I realised obviously it was an animal of some kind in the bush, literally right by my bedroom window. So I thought, you know what, just give it a few minutes. No, 15, 20 minutes later, it was still going. I was like, you know what, I'm going to get out of bed. I want to see what this is. So I'm shining a torch into the bush and obviously I can't see anything. Then suddenly I see these two eyes reflected into the torch. I was like, I still don't know what it is. I can't see it. In my mind, it's like, got to be a mole or a badger, because the fact I couldn't see its body, considering I was shining a torch, it's got to be something really dark, right? Anyway, I couldn't get back to sleep for hours afterwards, and that was when I wished I had the app Headspace, because it probably would have helped a great deal. I don't know if you've used this, but if you're in the RAF, Navy or Army, you can actually get free access to this app. It's normally $49.90 a year, but it's basically to help people stress less, increase focus and sleep more soundly. There's meditations and all sorts on there. If you want to find out how you can get yours, you can go to bfbs.com/noticeboard. And this is Alex Warren with Fever Dream. If you've got any ideas of what that animal could have been, do let me know. I just can't work it out, honestly.

Alex Warren and Fever Dream on BFBS Aldershot. Sorry, from BFBS Aldershot, even around the forces world. We've got the news coming up for you in just a few minutes. And then we have got so many more incredible songs to play from the likes of Blossoms. And we're going to be catching up with Joe Carden for Old School and Anthems. But before any of that, we've got a brilliant song from 1988. I can't believe this song's that old. It's from Transvision Vamp. I Want Your Love.

0: The family of former Cambridge professor Jason Arday say the campaign of misinformation was too much for him. The 41-year-old's been found dead days after resigning from the Faculty of Education over allegations of plagiarism, which he denied. He became the university's youngest black professor in 2023. Academic and author Kehinde Andrews saw him a few days ago.
1: I actually had dinner with him on Monday, and part of that was we tried to get together and support him. He came to me a year ago, because this has been going on for him for 3.5 years. As soon as he became professor at Cambridge, there were those people who didn't believe that there should be a black person in that role.
0: 200 military personnel have been deployed to help emergency teams tackling wildfires after Andy Burnham warned of a difficult weekend ahead. Fire chiefs are urging people not to call 999 to report someone's barbecue unless there's an emergency. It follows last night's sudden text alert telling people across England and Wales not to light anything that could spark wildfires in the hot conditions. Environmental geography professor Thomas Smith says the government's messaging is too late and too reactive, and more needs to be done to prepare the public.
2: I would like there to be a much more organised way of stating when in the year must we have fire bans on our landscapes. There should be a very clear indication that when the fire danger breaches a particular threshold, certain activities must be banned.
0: President Trump has urged Americans to accept higher fuel prices as the cost of preventing Iran from acquiring a nuclear weapon. Speaking at a rally in New York, Mr. Trump also said he would soon declare the Strait of Hormuz a US territory. He appeared to laugh at the idea, but Iran's deputy foreign minister posted a message online saying his country would not be intimidated by threats. Mr. Trump said the US blockade of the strait had been unstoppable.
3: After we finish defeating Iran, which is being very badly defeated, pretty soon I'll be declaring the Hormuz Strait a territory of the United States. Essentially, that's what it is. We have the blockade. No ships get through unless we want them to.
0: The United Nations is appealing to donors not to cut funding for women's programs in Taliban-ruled Afghanistan. It's been 5 years since the Taliban's return to power, and the UN says the rights of females have been restricted ever since. Mariam Salamkil is an Afghan MP in exile in the US. She says women living under the regime are suffering.
4: We've sacrificed an entire generation. They've been thrown to the wolves. For what? Did we assume that the Taliban were going to change from the 90s? No, we knew that that wasn't going to happen. Whoever believed that the Taliban could change and become a Taliban 2.0, they were unbelievably naive, or they have ulterior motives.
0: People are being told not to drive to Heathrow Terminals 2 and 3 and allow more time for journeys. Access is restricted because flooding's closed roads in the middle of the airport. That's the latest. I'm Lisa Hartle.

Love that from Razorlight. It's Golden Touch on BFBS, the Forster Station. It's Natasha with you today. And coming up, we have got the Week That Was quiz. Also, we're going to be talking about Takeaway Club, which sounds like great fun. And we've got our old school and anthems tune from Joe Carden, all coming up for you after Zara Larsson and Pink Pantheress with Midnight Sun.

Hey, it's Joe back with another weekend anthem. Do you remember the kind of chill, kind of tropical house sounds of early 2010s dance music? That's the kind of vibe I'm getting off this new one from Bless. You'll remember him from working with like Baby Close and Cameron Watson on Kisses. His new tune, it's a little bit gentler, a little bit slower tempo, and it's got those really summery chords that I think you're going to like. The lyrics on this, interestingly enough, is a reworking of Birdie's Skinny Love, so it's going to feel familiar. Our weekend anthem this week is Bless. It's called Skinny Love.

And that was our old school and anthem track chosen there by Joe Carden. And you can hear him tonight for that show from 6 p.m. UK time. If you're in Brunei, it's on from 5 p.m. local time. If you're in Falklands in Canada, it's on here tonight from 6 p.m. UK time. Coming up, we have got our Week That Was quiz after Blossoms and Meet Me in Love.

with Meet Me in Love on BFBS, the Forces Station. It's time for our Week That Was quiz. So here we go. We're playing for fun. If you want to get involved, you can drop me an email with your answer. I'm on messages at bfbs.com. Number one, what exam results came out this week? Number two, what event happened this week that wasn't going to happen again until 2090? And on the 29th of August, it's Notting Hill Carnival, but how many years is it going to be celebrating? If you want to get involved, drop me an email with your answer, messages at bfbs.com. We've got Calvin Harris for you coming up after H and Ed Sheeran with My G.

can't even sip my drink, I'm spilling tears inside my cup. 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

How deep is your love on BFBS, the Forces station? It's Natasha with you this Saturday. Or if you need to get into a cooler area, wherever you are in the world, or maybe some heating, because it works both ways, to be fair. The cinema, BFBS cinemas, have you covered. And not only that, you can watch amazing films as well. I've been having a look at the listings that we've got on at the moment. Paw Patrol 3, the Dino movie, is there for the kids, as is Monsters and Minions and Moana Live. Toy Story 5, if you haven't seen that yet, very good film. Also, we've got other things like The End of Oak Street with Anne Hathaway and Ewan McGregor that came out yesterday. Also, just going to do a shout out for The Odyssey. Went to go and see that this week. Oh my goodness. It was incredible. I absolutely loved it. But if you haven't seen it yet and you're wanting to go see it, just FYI, it's 3 hours long and you're going to be completely captivated for that whole 3 hours. So there will be no stepping out of the screen to, you know, toilet break, go get a drink refill, get some more popcorn. You're not going to want to leave. That's what happened to me. I was like, I can't find a good place to leave. There's too much going on. I might miss something really important. So I had to sit there for the whole 3 hours and like then ran out of the cinema at the end. As did pretty much everyone else, to be fair. Everyone obviously needed a toilet break. Anyway, brilliant film, as I say, if you haven't seen it yet. And if you want to check out the listings, then you can go to bfbscinemas.com. Coming up, we've got music for you from Gracie Abrams, and I want to play you my favourite song at the moment from another and 54 Ultra. It's Talk to You.

0: 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Now, Give Us Time is a charity offering respite breaks to military connected families by partnering with owners of commercially let properties. And George Ryland spoke to Stu, who had a recent stay with his kids.
1: We went to Scarborough. I was a bit skeptical at first. Never been to Scarborough before, but I was very surprised with how beautiful it was. The place we stayed was a converted church. It'd been totally renovated to a really high standard, really high end, lovely relics and pieces of history from the area were scattered around the place. Every room had an ensuite. Kitchen was open plan, so myself and my boys could spend some quality time together.
2: What did you get up to when you were there?
1: We did all sorts. You know, we went down the beach, went around the arcades. You know, the arcades were a stone throw away from the accommodation. Restaurants, ice creams, museums, and the castle on the top of the headland. And we played quite a bit of golf because my youngest is into golf. So he dragged me onto the golf course most mornings.
2: And was that quality time that you wouldn't have had with them otherwise, where you can just switch off and just give them your attention?
1: Yeah, it was. It was quality time. And it is a very unique and wonderful thing that Give Us Time does to help people like me who don't live with their kids. Time goes so fast and they grow up so quick. So have that time with them was very good. This holiday really helped, and I recommend it to anybody, and I'd love to go back again. The hosts were really helpful as well. I was very thankful at the end, and it's wonderful, it really is. It's a wonderful spot.
2: And what difference do you think it made to your boys?
1: They're teenagers, so it's one of those. When they were younger, you know,

0: that there was something coming up. And then the lady contacted me, Jen. She contacted me directly and said, "Would you like to go?" And I said, "Yeah," but I had to try and get permission to take my son out of school, so I had to send an email, etc. But that was the only hurdle, really.
1: And what would you say to any other parent that's thinking about it?
0: Well, just engage with someone who knows what the process is, and they'll do it all for you anyway. There's something on Instagram now, I'm sure, and they put the available holidays on there. You can apply for them. Some of them come up last minute as well, which is good, and you only have to pay to get there.
2: And if you would like to get more information, you can go to their website, justgiveustime.org.uk. And this is Four Non-Blondes with What's Up on BFBS Audio. Sorry, from BFBS Audio Shop. Oh gosh, you know what? I think the heat's getting to my head. That's what's happened. I went into the office, back office. It's 30 degrees out there.

for Non-Blondes and What's Up. Now, if you want to get into it's our kind of week that was quiz. We're not winning anything, it's just playing for fun. But if you want to get in there with your

chances. This is the final chance to do so because I'll be telling you what we were looking for very, very shortly. So, number one, what exam results came out this week? Number two, what event happened this week that was that won't happen again until 2019? And on the 29th of August, it's the Notting Hill Carnival, but how many years is it celebrating? If you want to get involved, you can drop me an email, messages@bfbs.com. And we've got Gracie Abrams for you now with Look at My Life.

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0: Runway. Lady Gaga and Doechii with Runway. I'm still dying to see that Devil Wears Prada 2 film. It looks like it's so good. And Anne Hathaway, my goodness, having a year with all these films. That one, The Odyssey, The End of Oak Street. I reckon she'll be up for an Oscar for something.
1: I'm going on during this time. I feel there's no one to save me.

Lewis Capaldi and Someone You Loved on BFBS, the Forces Station. Now, if you're in Estonia, there's the Claws and Paws, which takes place every Friday at 1:30 at the Padre's office. And Claws and Paws is a mini mental health and well-being session if you fancy going along to that. We've got Tapao for you now.

To Pow and China in your hand. And we've been playing the week that was quiz. How did you get on? So I asked you what exam results came out this week. The answer was A-levels. What event happened this week that won't happen again until 2090? It'll be the next solar eclipse for the UK. And on the 29th of August, it's the Notting Hill Carnival. How many years is it celebrating? The answer I was looking for was 60. So well done if you got that right. We were playing for fun. And I want to play you now a song from 2003. Came from the Stereophonics. It's Maybe Tomorrow.

Stereophonics and Maybe Tomorrow. I hope you enjoy the rest of your Saturday. It's been great fun being with you today. Coming up next, we've got the news for you. I'm going to leave you now with Stormzy and Ray with The Weeknd.

0: The Prince of Wales has thanked emergency services for working tirelessly to battle wildfires across the country. His message comes after wildfires caused devastation across large parts of the UK, including in Stourbridge in the West Midlands, where 19 homes were destroyed. 200 military personnel have been deployed to help emergency teams tackling the fires after Andy Burnham warned of a difficult weekend ahead. Chair of the National Fire Chiefs Council, Phil Garrigan.
1: It's recognition from the Prince of Wales, it's recognition from the Prime Minister. But equally, it's recognition from members of the public who have seen our firefighters work tirelessly over the course of the last, as I say, 48 hours particularly. You know, some of them have put their bodies on the line. They've put themselves between the fire front and people's properties. You know, 9 firefighters were hospitalised as a result of smoke inhalation. That's how committed they are to protecting their communities.
0: Donald Trump's made a claim about the key trade route at the centre of the war with Iran.
2: After we finish defeating Iran, which is being very badly defeated, pretty soon I'll be declaring the Hormuz Strait a territory of the United States. We have the blockade. No ships get through unless we want them to.
0: The US president also told an audience that America will hit Iran's economy hard as peace talks to end the war remain deadlocked. Tehran's called on Washington to accept defeat. Today marks the 5th anniversary of the Taliban's recapture of Kabul and return to power in Afghanistan. They're calling it Victory Day and are holding military parades, air displays and speeches. Women and girls are barred from taking part. Sky's special correspondent, Alex Crawford, who's in the Afghan capital, doubts they'll be celebrating anyway.
3: Women and girls beyond the age of 12 are banned from education. They're not allowed to go into parks. They're not allowed to do sport. There's been a new edict saying that women should not leave their homes without the permission of a male relative.
0: Former Cambridge professor Jason Arday has been found dead at the age of 41. It comes after allegations of plagiarism. He resigned from the university last week, saying the intense media scrutiny had taken a profound toll on him. Labour MP for Clapham and Brixham Hill, Bel Ribeiro Addy, says the focus now should be on his family.
4: They are the ones that have been affected by this the most and those closest to him. And the main reason is to ask you, the media, is it not enough? He has been subjected over the past few weeks to some of the worst media scrutiny I've ever seen.
0: A powerful earthquake has struck off the coast of Indonesia, killing at least 20 people. The quake had a magnitude of 7.7. Heathrow Airport says flooding is blocking access to terminals 2 and 3 by road. People are being advised to only travel to the affected terminals by public transport. The airport says it's working to resolve the issue as quickly as possible. That's the latest. I'm Lisa Hartle.

And that's a brand new track from Sienna Spiro, Great Expectation. It's Rachel Price with you on VFBS, the Forces station. Wherever you are around the Forces world, you are very welcome. It's good to hear from you. Good to have your company today as well. It is the weekend, so we can all just see those shoulders, just relax them ever so slightly. There we go. Now we're getting into the Saturday feeling. How are you? Like, really, how are you? It's been a long week, hasn't it? And I know that there are a lot of people at the minute who are on summer stand down. A lot of people heading back on Monday. Don't worry, we're not thinking about that right now. We're just going to try and enjoy the last couple of days of leave, right? Plenty of good music to do that with. Let's get those Saturday feels going with a bit of Ollie Murs, Die of a Broken Heart.

Jade and Plastic Box. And if you are looking for a bit of light entertainment, the kind of entertainment that doesn't require too much involvement from yourself other than sitting back and enjoying, relaxing, listening to, then we've got you covered. Daily Dits back again this week. There's been a lot this week. A lot of Family Days covered at RAF Valley. You've also got the Lucas Family Stay as well. There was also conversation in there about the Royal Edinburgh Military Tattoo, which is one of the biggest military tattoos in the entire world. People genuinely come from all around the world to watch it and to play in it. The female RAF officer who swam the channel. I mean, there has been a lot. There has been a huge mixture this week. But if you do want to check out any of these, they are absolutely fantastic. Not only can you hear the story, but you can kind of hear behind the story, all the kind of the goss, the tea, all the backstage bits that usually we kind of miss out on. 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

MK and Poppy Bascom with Zone. So it's not just Lauren who has been taking a little trip around the Forces world, finding out what's going on. We're going to be doing the same thing as we always do every single Saturday. But our first location today, slightly different than usual. It's all about Greenland today. I know, it sounds confusing at the minute, but I promise all will become clear. But if you have been listening to Totally Connected this week, you'll know all about it. But there's an update on the way after NXS. Need you tonight.

Silver Bumper and On Tonight. Now, potentially one of the most unique bits of adventure training is going on right now in the Arctic. Exercise Greenland Legacy nods to a historical expedition from 1888 and sees a

0: Good times and some real bad times, I say, but not bad times, just challenging times, you know. But this is what adventure training is all about. So,
1: what would you say were kind of the most memorable or the biggest highs and lows so far?
0: So, we had some challenges along the way with, you know, faults with engine and faults with the toilets, you know, and these things you just kind of have to overcome when you're at sea, despite the conditions. So, that was definitely challenging. But the highs on that, you know, we had some really great days of sailing. We learned a lot. We had days where it was glass, calm seas, you know, the sun was shining, you know, fairly little winds, but we could still make really good progress. We one day took the opportunity to take a bathe just off the coast of Iceland. We jumped in the North Atlantic and had a swim because it was, the conditions were so perfect. Yeah, it was fantastic. We saw whales, we saw dolphins along the way, so that was brilliant.
1: I want to pick back up quickly on that actually being able to get into the water, because there, obviously, we've got people listening in right now, Chris, who are all over the forces world. We've got people in the Falklands who are in the middle of their winter, very, very jealous. But there are a lot of us, particularly around Europe, moaning so, so much about the heat. We can't do it. What was the water like to get into?
0: I mean, you sat off the coast of Iceland, so it's cold. I'm not going to lie, it was cold. And the boat is not static, you know, you're still moving, although very slowly, you still have to move along through the water. So you're essentially on a line off the back of the boat being towed through the water, and it is fairly cold. I mean, I live in Norway, so I'm pretty fortunate that, you know, I'm a little bit used to it, more used to it. But for the others, you know, for Charlie, who lives in the heat waves of the UK, you know, she found it cold. She's laughing at me now.
1: I bet.
0: But no, it was such a cool experience, and it was really refreshing. And like I said, the conditions were perfect, and we all just kind of looked at each other and said, here we go for a swim. And that's kind of what happened, so it was good.
1: I'll tell you what, Charlie, let's come to you. It's interesting, Chris was talking there about the teamwork, and obviously a big thing is the fact there are so, so many differences in this kind of combined AT that we've got going on. How have the team been bonding so far?
2: Yeah, so I think the team got on really well, especially like to come on an expedition like this. You definitely need a good team, and you need people that are going to graft for you and put the hard work in. So we definitely had that on board. We had sort of a routine going on where two people on watch, it was 3.5 hours on, 4 hours off. And in your 4 hours off, you'll cook the team a meal either in the morning, at lunch, or in the night.
1: What sort of stuff have you been eating?
2: Plenty of chili con carne. That's probably been the one that's been rinsed the most. Spaghetti bolognese, we had fajitas, sandwiches, just easy meals to make, as some of the days were a bit of a struggle to be down in the bottom deck and cooking.
1: Remind us, what's the plan next? What does the next week or so look like for you guys?
2: So obviously we're currently out in Iceland at the moment. We're setting off tomorrow afternoon from Iceland to Greenland. And then from Greenland, we'll ski across the ice cap of Greenland. So yeah, that's our schedule for the moment.
3: That sounds incredibly exciting. And we are going to have more updates on this adventure training, which is being partially funded by the BFBS Welfare Grant. Just make sure you keep your eyes and ears on Totally Connected as it continues.

proud. A Flowrider and Sia with A Wild One. Still to come on the Saturday show for today. Well, we're going to be taking a look at our film of the week and how you can watch it at a BFBS cinema near you. And music from Beyonce, The Queen, and some Shaka Khan and Snoop Dogg as well. But first, Harry Styles, Aperture.

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0: Were we all kind of just like adapted to muscle memory where we all just know the dance to that? Don't know how it happened, but it did. Beyonce, Single Ladies, you're listening to BFBS, The Forces Station. If you are looking for something to do over the summer holidays, or maybe you're just looking for something to do in general, don't forget about our BFBS cinemas. And every single week, we like to highlight one film in particular that we know you are going to love. So Natasha Reno's here to let us know which one we're looking at this week.
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3: Hi, I'm Natasha Reno, and our film of the week at BFBS Cinemas is End of Oak Street. Starring Anne Hathaway and Ewan McGregor, the film follows the Platt family after a mysterious cosmic event rips Oak Street from suburbia and transports their neighbourhood to someplace unknown.
4: Did anybody else see that weird light last night?
5: What weird light?
4: The wind was blowing all crazy. Starbuck was freaked out and barking.
6: Could have been lights from a helicopter.
5: Or a UFO. Aliens.
6: Shut up, Dad.
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3: The Platt family band together to navigate their new surroundings after their street has been dropped into a dangerous prehistoric world filled with dinosaurs. Struggling to survive, they must navigate this strange land while uncovering its secrets.
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6: Rick! 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

Boogies in My Soul. It's a really good song, actually. It's a bit too catchy, though, isn't it? Big thank you to Natasha Renault as well for bringing us this week's Film of the Week, which you can actually catch in Chick Sands today. But if you are listening in the Falklands, it's shown at the Harbour Lights Cinema tomorrow. 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

0: Services and volunteers for their help in battling wildfires. It comes as 200 military personnel have been deployed to help emergency teams tackling the fires after Andy Burnham warned of a difficult weekend ahead. Thousands of acres of land and homes have been destroyed in the hot and dry conditions. The government's warning people not to light anything that could trigger fires. Chair of the National Fire Chiefs Council, Phil Garrigan, says the last 48 hours have stretched services beyond their capacity.
1: There were times when we struggled to be able to provide the resources that fire and rescue services are required. We would want to see kind of investments to ensure that the capability, we've got the right people in the right place at the right time to deal with a foreseeable threat. This is the new normal for the fire and rescue service.
0: President Trump has urged Americans to accept higher fuel prices as the cost of preventing Iran from acquiring a nuclear weapon. Speaking at a rally in New York, Mr. Trump also said he would soon declare the Strait of Hormuz a US territory. Iran's deputy foreign minister posted a message online saying his country would not be intimidated by threats. Dr. Rowena Abdul-Razak, who is Middle East analyst at SOAS University of London, says it's a shocking statement to make.
2: How this would take place is still a bit of a mystery, and it's still governed by international waters. Iran and Oman have already, and you know, they have proper claims over the territory. They've actually entered into another agreement over how to manage the Strait of Hormuz as well. So it seems a bit of a shock, and it doesn't seem to be based in any kind of reality at the moment as well.
0: It's been 5 years since Western troops left Afghanistan and the Taliban regime seized control of Kabul for the second time. Women in the country now have very few rights. Women or girls over 12 are banned from education, and they cannot leave home without the permission of a male relative. Sky's special correspondent Alex Crawford is in Kabul.
3: A very mixed day for the people of Afghanistan, because today, whilst the Taliban are celebrating the withdrawal of international troops after 20 years of invasion and occupation as they see it, it's also the day that women in Afghanistan, the start of their erasing from public life, really began.
0: The family of former Cambridge professor Jason Arday say they're in shock at his death, claiming he'd been subjected to sustained abuse. The 41-year-old was found unresponsive yesterday, days after resigning from the university amid a plagiarism inquiry. He denied any plagiarism allegations. And at least 38 people have been killed in a powerful earthquake in Indonesia. The tremor, measuring 7.7, hit the eastern Flores island. A tsunami warning was issued and later lifted. And Atletico Madrid have confirmed the signing of Cristian Romero from Tottenham on a 5-year deal. The Argentine defender confirmed his good departure last night on a social media post. That's the latest. I'm Lisa Hartle.
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0: Feeder and Buck Rogers, welcome back. You're listening to BFPS, the Forces Station. It's Rachel Price with you right across the Forces world, wherever you are listening from. I hope you're having a nice weekend. You will be pleased to know that today is National Relaxation Day. If ever there was a day that we needed it, it was today. So whatever plans that you initially had for this weekend, whether it was getting everything ready to head back to work or school or anything else, forget about it. All right. We are not allowed to do anything other than relax. And I'm taking that as a direct order.
1: Game.

Rosé, Bruno Mars, Aperture. There is a little something that I need your help with today. You can still relax while you're doing it. In fact, you can do it while you're sipping on a cup of tea. It's not a massive favour, but it is. But I'm just going to give you pre-warning about this favour. So if I was you, go stick the kettle on now. Perfect amount of time for a tea bag to brew. The proper amount of time for a tea bag to brew. And then I'll let you know how you can help me out after Bruce Springsteen.

Drake and Massive. How's that cup of tea tasting? Pretty good? I bet it does. Sometimes, especially over weekend, we do need those reminders to pop the kettle on and sit down for a minute, because I think we always, like, there's only 2 days and need to get so much done and there's just never the time. And then we suddenly sit down on a Sunday evening and think, when was the last time I had a cup of tea? So we're making that right now, all right? I'm looking after you here. But because of that, I'm hoping that this will also make you want to look after us here at BFBS. We've got a survey going on at the minute and we are asking questions about what you like and also what you don't like, because that's equally as important. Because if we were to make any changes, we don't want to be giving you more of the stuff you don't like and less of the stuff you do like, which is why it is important for you to get involved in this survey. It's only going to take 10 minutes. Like I said, you can do it while you're sitting down with a cup of tea. You know, get a wee biscuit in there as well, and I promise you the survey will be over before the brew is. So if you want to help us out, head online to bfbs.com/survey, and once you've completed it, you'll automatically be entered into a draw to win some online shopping vouchers as well. So bfbs.com/survey, don't forget it. Here's Bebe Rexha, New Religion. Deep

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Busted and good one. You'll listen to BFBS, the Forces Station. Now, today, with it being National Relaxation Day, I think it is a really great time to look after ourselves, both mentally and physically, in every way, shape and form. We've already kind of had our little tea break as well, which was very much needed, I know. There's something I'm going to chat about a little bit later on, the Big Salute BFBS Ops Summit, which I will say has definitely helped us out here at BFBS Northern Ireland look after ourselves physically and mentally. It has been fantastic. But there is also something called Up Courage, which I'm sure you will have heard of. And we're going to be doing our next stop in our tour across the Forces world to Colchester, where we hear a little bit more about Up Courage. It's on the way after DJ Khaled, No Brainer.

0: If you're ever looking for motivation on a really difficult morning, all I'm going to say is play that on your daily commute into work and it'll sort you right out. Slater and Dance. Now, Leanna Basham is a registered mental health nurse who has worked for both the MOD and the NHS. Now, after 2 years in Cyprus offering mental health care to serving personnel and their families, she returned to the UK to work with veterans. At a busy live event in Colchester, Peter Johnson chatted to her about the NHS Specialist Veteran Mental Health Service that she works on.
1: It's called Up Courage and it's a national programme. So it is an NHS service, which means that it's free to access for all veterans. But not only supporting veterans, we support reservists and service leavers, so those that are leaving service and have a discharge date. So we are a specialist team. So most of the staff that we work with are either ex-civil servants like myself, or we are spouses, partners of serving or veterans, or actually a lot of our staff are veterans themselves. So the really nice thing about our team is we get it, and that's supposed to be the specialism that we have compared to traditional NHS services. So we don't replace local health service, but we do provide a specialist view, I guess. So we kind of understand a lot of the things that hold veterans back from accessing mental health care. Often they feel that they might not be understood by people that haven't served, or they, you know, may feel lots of different things.

0: emotions, you know, shame, guilt over things, or perhaps actually what they're struggling with is nothing to do with service at all. It's actually life after service. So we kind of specialise in supporting people with that transition into civilian life.
1: And how could people access that service?
0: We try to make it as accessible as possible. So that means that we take self-referrals as well. So somebody doesn't have to go through a GP or another local NHS service to access us. Because that's another thing that we've had feedback on over the years, is that often veterans and military families can feel that sometimes it's very difficult to get hold of GPs, it's very difficult to get access to the services that they require. So we say to veterans, you can just give us a call directly and we can accept your referral there and then. So anyone can just type in OpCourage into a search engine and it will bring up the map, and depending on which region that person lives in, they can find the website and they can give us a call, they can send an email, they can do a referral form online, and yeah, it's as easy as that.
2: 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But if you would like to seek support from the service, just search NHS Courage online to get started.

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0: Back to the music. On a

Del Lefty and Boston. It's always really good to be able to hear about things like the NHS Op Courage. But I will say that sometimes reaching out, picking up the phone, sending an email can be the hardest part of that journey. And a lot of people who have made that journey will also say that, because it does get easier. And I wanted to remind you that there are a whole host of charities and organisations that are there to help you. And we've got an amazing list over on the BFBS website if you want to take a look, especially ones that have like specialists. So if you are wanting something in particular, like bereavement or debt or loneliness, they are all on there for you to be able to reach out to. So if you want to find out a little bit more, bfbs.com/audience support is where you need to go. Here's Years and Years with King.

Taylor Swift and Is It Over Now is Rachel Bryce with you on BFBS, the Forces Station. Going to take a very quick news break, but we are saying goodbye to Canada. So whatever you are up to for the rest of your weekend, enjoy, have a good one, stay safe. But you, right there, stay exactly where you are. I'll be right back, finishing this hour somber. My body isn't ready.

0: The Prince of Wales has thanked emergency services battling wildfires and said his thoughts are with everyone affected. 200 military personnel have been deployed to help tackle the blazes after the Prime Minister warned of a difficult weekend ahead. Dr. Tony Jupiter, who chairs Natural England, says there should be a strategy to tackle dry conditions long term.
1: We've spent centuries desiccating our country. We've built drains. We spend a lot of time and effort every winter removing water from the landscape. We need to keep more of it, but also in more naturalistic wetlands, which can help to lift up the water table, because the ground becomes very tinder dry when the water table has dropped.
0: Network Rail says investigators will look into whether the extreme heat played a part in two derailments over 2 days. A passenger train came off the rails at Wickford in Essex yesterday afternoon after a derailment in East Sussex on Thursday. A powerful earthquake has struck Indonesia, killing at least 38 people. The quake had a magnitude of 7.7 and damaged buildings. Rescue teams are going through the debris searching for survivors who are thought to be trapped under the rubble. The Taliban authorities in Afghanistan have been celebrating the fifth anniversary of the withdrawal of Western troops and their return to power in Kabul. Armoured vehicles took part in a parade outside the former US embassy, displaying banners and the white jihadist Taliban flag. The Interior Minister, Sirajuddin Haqqani, said in a video address that the Taliban's return was the result of courage and divine assistance. Friends and colleagues of the former Cambridge University professor Jason Arday, who's been found dead at his home, have paid tribute to him and criticised what they call the relentless scrutiny he was subjected to in the wake of plagiarism allegations. 41-year-old resigned last week. An investigation at Liverpool John Moores University, where he was awarded the PhD at the heart of the claims, cleared Professor Arday of wrongdoing. Professor of Black Studies Kehinde Andrews praised Jason Arday's achievements.
2: This is a man who did overcome autism, overcome serious difficulties as a child, to go on and be very prolific as an author, as a writer, to get promoted to professor very early. He was promoted very young because he had the CV. And it was really was remarkable, and he should have been celebrated. He shouldn't have had to deal with this for the last several years.
0: Bonnie Tyler's coffin's being taken through the town of Mumbles, where she lived in South Wales, to allow people to pay their respects ahead of her funeral on Monday. The singer died last month, aged 75. Rob Marshall is a concert pianist who was close friends with Bonnie Tyler. He says it will be an emotional farewell.
3: Oh, gosh, it's going to be a weekend, starts today, of immense sadness, but immense pride as well. You know, yeah, Mumbles, I wouldn't be surprised if there's 20,000 people down here.
0: Heathrow Airport's warning access to terminals 2 and 3 is restricted because of flooding caused by a leak in a pipe in the grounds of the airport. Water in the central terminal means anyone travelling to and from the terminals can't get there by road. And that's the latest. I'm John Adderley.
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Calvin Harris and Jazzy with Satisfy. You're listening to BFBS, the Force Station. Welcome back. If you have just tuned in, it is Rachel Price with you, coming to you from our studios in Northern Ireland, where we've had a little bit of a heat wave this week. I say a little bit because compared to the rest of the UK that you've probably seen in the news, it has been nowhere near. We haven't had any water pipe bans or anything, but it has been humid to the point where I kind of gave up with everything to do with my hair this week. It just had a mind of its own, and I thought, you know what? There's just no point, is there? Still didn't stop me from wearing my thickest, fluffiest knitted cardigans, though. I don't think anything could ever do that. But thanks for joining in. Here's Coi Leray.

Britney Spears and Toxic. I have done a lot of conversations this week about Halloween. Don't judge me, all right? It's my favourite holiday of the year. But I was chatting to Rachel Cochran and I was basically just saying that we try to do a lot of stuff together on social media whenever we have our chats. And this week, when we have been doing stuff, I've been like, it has just been almost a reactment of Jay and Silent Bob, with Rachel Cochran being Jay and myself being Silent Bob. You know, the face has done all of the talking. So I was like, you know what? I feel like we need to do Jay and Silent Bob for Halloween this year, like a duo kind of couples thing. And she thought it was absolutely hilarious. But there's always something on someone's bucket list for Halloween, isn't there? Like something you've always wanted to dress up as. Britney Spears for me has always been there. I've just never been brave enough to do it because, I mean, she's had some choices, hasn't she? Like those outfits are some choices. But there was something that popped up on my memories the other day, which was whenever myself, my mother and my sister went to see the Rocky Horror Picture Show. And of course, we all had to get dressed up for that. But I didn't go as bold as my sister, who actually dressed up as Dr. Frankenfurter. And it was absolutely amazing. It was like one of those go hard or go home moments, and I will never forget it. But there is also the opportunity for you, if you're listening in Akrotiri, to do the same thing, because you've got the Rocky Horror Picture Show happening on Saturday the 22nd of August at 7:30 at the Astra Cinema. And they are saying that you don't just have to watch it, you can also be a part of it. Feel free to dress up, sing along, dance the time warp and bring your props. It's definitely a fully immersive and interactive movie experience. So get the date in your diary, Saturday 22nd of August at 7:30 p.m. at the Astra Cinema in Akrotiri.

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It is so good to have them back. Brand new from Nickelback, it is Rattle the Cage. And very shortly, we are going to be taking a look at this week's Show Bites, all of the latest of your showbiz and entertainment news. Because let's be honest, sometimes, you know, after a period of leave or after a very busy weekend, you get back to the office on Monday and you kind of almost forget how to have a conversation with other human beings, other adults. So just taking a little note about what's happening in the world of our favourite celebrities can sometimes start those conversations. Show Bites on the way after Robbie Williams and Let Me Entertain You.

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1: Vibes. Hi, I'm Peter Johnson, and here's a roundup of your latest showbiz and entertainment news. Chris Evans has dropped some very early and very vague hints regarding the plot of Avengers Doomsday. Evans, who's reprising his role as Captain America, has suggested his character is in for a rough ride. He described Captain America as someone who gets punched so many times but still gets up, before adding that this one is brutal. Meanwhile, Hayley Atwell, who plays Evans' on-screen love interest Peggy Carter, has promised fans an existential epic. Avengers Doomsday hits cinemas in December. And after almost 2 years of silence, we have a new update on the production of Ready Player 2. The long-awaited sequel to Ready Player 1's been anticipated since the success of the original movie, released in 2018. Back in 2024, Master of Sci-Fi Steven Spielberg confirmed he intended to produce Ready Player 2, having directed the first film. And 2 years since this update, writer Zach Penn has recently said the sequel is now in development. While no plot details have been confirmed, fans of the book have begun to speculate as to what might make it from page to screen. And finally, Demi Lovato's reunited with the Jonas Brothers at the premiere of Camp Rock 3. The singer shot to fame after starring as Michi Torres in the original movie back in 2008, reprising her role for the 2010 sequel. Demi's cameoing briefly in the new film, but is otherwise handing over the reins to the Jonas Brothers and a brand new supporting cast. I'm Peter Johnson, and that's your roundup of the latest showbiz and entertainment stories. Show Bites.
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vehicles than you might think, but only one actually counts as a tank. Plus the latest from the Red Arrows after their US tour hit a few weather problems. So if you fancy a bit of a military nosy, head on over to forcesnews.com and see what's going on.

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Jay-Z and Alicia Keys, Empire State of Mind. I do have something that I need to talk about. I need to put my big girl pants on and I just need to get on with it because we have kind of, we've soft launched our announcement, but Rachel Cochrane and myself are fully invested in the BFBS Big Salute Op Summit fundraiser this year. And I mean, kind of nervous, not going to lie, but I'll give you all the details and I'm hoping that you can help us out as well. But first, Bella Kay, I love it, I love it, I love it.

Bella Kay, I love it, I love it, I love it. And something which I know I will grow to love eventually, but right now the nerves and excitement and everything else is getting to me. And that is this year's BFBS Big Salute fundraiser. Op Summit is what we are calling it. And we are asking you to help us climb our way to a mountain of cash in order for us to be able to help out even more military charities than we helped out last year. Six incredible charities were given funding to help sort of create better spaces, to get better equipment, to be able to employ more people, to help with their workload, and to be able to help their communities as well. And that is exactly what we are hoping to do this year going forward. But in order to do that, we need you to get involved, you know, help us raise some money, raise money for us. And we are asking you to do that by climbing something, whether it is just a stepper or the Stairmaster at the gym, the flight of stairs in your home or your office, or if you do have a handy mountain in your back guard, then, you know, feel free to climb that you too. Rachel Cochran and myself have decided we are going to get involved this year. I did it on my own last year for the Big Ten, and Rachel Cochran, Cherry Casey took great enjoyment in my suffering and my misery, but it was all for a great cause. But this year we have decided we are going to go to the great outdoors. We are going to conquer something. Oh, that something yet is still yet to be determined. Now, if you have ever been to Northern Ireland, you will know that we have incredible mountain ranges and hills and some breathtakingly beautiful climbs. If you have any suggestions of what we should do, then feel free to head on over to the BFBS Northern Ireland Facebook page and drop a comment on our latest video and let us know. But again, we would like you to just bear in mind that we still have a job to do. And even though we're a go hard or go home, we would like to go home in one piece. So just bear that in mind. But if you want details on the BFBS Big Salute Ops Summit, if you want to do something yourself, all the details are available at bfbs.com/Ops Summit.

It's our first proper sing-along today, really, isn't it? Bon Jovi, and always you're listening to PFBS, the Forces Station. Quick news break to give you all the latest news, headlines and sports on the way after AJ Tracy and Stormzy. Ain't it different? Baby.

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1: The Prince of Wales has thanked emergency services battling wildfires and said his thoughts are with everyone affected. 200 military personnel have been deployed to help tackle the wildfires in England and Wales. Simon Toohill is Chief Fire Officer for West Midlands Fire Service, where crews have responded to multiple blazes.
2: Some of the grass fires that occurred across the West Midlands and indeed the country have been started by disposable barbecues. And rather frustratingly for me and my colleagues, we have been attending serious grass fires across the West Midlands that we think have been started deliberately.
1: Network Rail says investigations into two train derailments over 2 days will look into the effect of heat on the tracks. A passenger train came off the rails at Wickford in Essex yesterday afternoon after a derailment in East Sussex on Thursday. Tony Miles is from Modern Railways magazine.
3: The situation we're seeing particularly in the southeast, which might apply to both of them, particularly as the clay type of soil there has been drying out in a way that it's not dried out before. So there are some lines that have had speed restrictions on through the summer and last summer because the clay has gone unstable because of the lack of moisture.
1: President Trump is urging Americans to accept higher fuel prices as the cost of preventing Iran from acquiring a nuclear weapon. Speaking at a rally in New York, Donald Trump also said he would soon declare the Strait of Hormuz a US territory. Iran's deputy foreign minister posted a message online saying his country won't be intimidated by threats. Middle East analyst Dr. Rowena Abdulrazak says it's a shocking statement to make.
4: How this would take place is still a bit of a mystery, and it's still governed by international waters. Iran and Oman, they have proper claims over the territory. They've actually entered into another agreement over how to manage the Strait of Hormuz as well. So it seems a bit of a shock, and it doesn't seem to be based in any kind of reality at the moment.
1: The Taliban authorities in Afghanistan have been celebrating the fifth anniversary of the withdrawal of Western troops and their return to power in Kabul. Armoured vehicles took part in a parade outside the former US embassy, displaying banners and the white jihadist Taliban flag. Here's BBC reporter Ian McWilliam.
5: The Interior Minister, Sirajuddin Haqqani, said in a video address that the Taliban's return was the result of courage and divine assistance. While the bombings and terror attacks of the past have largely ended, the Taliban are accused of multiple human rights abuses, particularly the severe repression of women and girls, who are now virtually excluded from all public life. They have carried out some new construction projects, but unemployment and extreme poverty are widespread as a result of international isolation.
1: The Prime Minister's called for a moment of reflection after the death of former Cambridge professor Jason Arday. Andy Burnham says the death was a tragedy on so many levels. Friends, family and colleagues have been paying tribute to Jason Arday, who was found dead at his home. They say he'd been subjected to relentless scrutiny after he was accused of plagiarism, an allegation he denied. And that's the latest. I'm John Adderley.

Benson Boone, sorry I'm here for someone else. It's Rachel Price with you on BFBS of Forces Station. Welcome back. If you have just tuned in, you are very welcome. How's your weekend going? Hope everything is going okay. If it's not, you might be pleased to know that today is National Relaxation Day. So we are kind of all just encouraging each other to take some time to relax. And, you know, it is difficult to relax sometimes. We all know. And I don't think you're going to be able to relax to this one. Maybe you can. I don't know. It's Republica. I'm ready to go.

One Republic and I Worried. Almost time for Saturday Sports for today. Mark McKenzie standing by to give you all the latest of sports and music from BFBS in Edinburgh. But before we get to that, we are obviously all talking about the one thing, which is the Premier League coming back a little bit later on this month, and we have missed it. But we want to make it a little bit more interesting by creating a fantasy team. So why not join our BFBS League? Obviously, there's bragging rights on the line for this, because let's face it, if you win, the next stop, cloud nine. But come last, well, no more really needs to be said on that. We'll just forget this whole thing ever existed. But if you're feeling lucky and you think, you know what, I reckon I could do this, bfbs.com/fantasy.

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0: Back to the music.

Justin Bieber and Hold On. You're listening to VFES, the Forces Station. Still to come on this Saturday show. I mean, we've got some great music on the way. And by great, I mean there's some Timbaland in there, a bit of Madonna, Jason Derulo, kind of all the tunes you need for a Saturday. Or if you're a millennial and you're wanting to have a great Saturday, this is the playlist for you. We're also going to be continuing our tour across the Forces world, this time hearing all about HMS Sultan's Family's Day and this week's Webmash as well. There's still loads, really, isn't there? We've got to fit that in amongst all this great music. Can we do it? I think we can. Anyway, here's Pink. What About Us?

0: Brand new from Madonna, it is Danceteria. So last week, HMS Sultan held their annual Families Day in a sweltering Gosport to mark the end of a very busy summer term. George Wedlake went along and first spoke to the commanding officer, Captain Mark Hamilton.
1: Hey look, today is absolutely fantastic. We've got a lot of people here today. The sun is shining and we've got so many activities for whether you're an adult or a young kid. People have come down and turned out in force to support what is essentially a Families Day for the people of HMS Sultan.
2: And in your role as commanding officer, you're looking around you now and you're seeing everybody enjoying themselves. How does that make you feel?
1: Well, it makes me feel very proud. But it's not just me, it's my team. It's the Team Sultan, one team here. I've got a brilliant committee that's put this on. And they have put it on because they want to do it and they want to do it for all the families. At Sultan, I care deeply about everyone. And that also extends to the families that sometimes are left at other ends of the country as their loved ones come down to Sultan to do their training before returning to their base port. So for me to see everyone down here enjoying themselves in a range of activities, and it's all free, which is just that added bonus that allows me to try and give something back to the families.
3: Hi, I'm Hilary Hesbrook and I work for the Royal Navy and Royal Marine Charity and I am their community relationship fundraiser.
2: So Hilary, we're at the HMS Sultan Families Day today, but am I right in thinking that this whole event wouldn't have been possible without the RNRMC?
3: Yes, you could say that in a way, although we don't actually organise it ourselves. We give a grant and we also administer a grant for the Greenwich Hospital Trust. So between the two charities, we gave a grant of £6,500 today and that's helped to pay for a lot of the activities and things that are going on.
2: Now I'm here with one of the acts that you may be familiar with. They've worked with BFBS a lot over the years. They're called Hot Shots, and Kat and Dan are with me now. So you're one set in. You've done your first 45 minutes. How did you find it? It sounded great from where I was.
4: Thank you. Yeah, it's a nice sunny day. Everyone's milling around, having a few drinks and some food. The queue for the burger van is long. everybody's eating and drinking and having a nice time. So it's good. Good vibes.
2: But the good thing is you can see your stage and your setup from the queue for the burger van, so you're attracting large numbers this afternoon. Which I can imagine at an event like this is kind of tough because there's a lot of age groups here. Obviously a lot of kids about, a lot of adults knocking around as well. So how do you cater for everybody? What are you throwing into your set today?
4: I think it helps that we've done quite a lot of different sorts of military gigs for different services. So when it's a mixed age group like this, we just try and put the classic songs in and then weave in some pop for the kids, some stuff they'll know. And then also some different stuff, like country's really popular at the moment. So we'll put a bit of Ella Langley in or a bit of Chicken Fried, you know, throw some of that in. But obviously always some rock tunes as well, because they always go down well.
5: Hey, it's me, Dilip here, yeah. I'm here with my sister and my niece, so I've got Jazz and Maya here.
6: Hello.
2: So what are you doing today? How much fun have you had so far? And what are you looking forward to going on this afternoon, Maya? Because there's a lot to choose from.
6: The magic tricks.
2: Talk to me, sir, about your day-to-day role then at HMS Sultan.
5: So at the moment, I'm a Phase 3 trainee, so I'm on my leading hands course. And basically what we do, we learn about the aircraft and what it does and how to be the step up from an aircraft engineer, which is a supervisor. And learning the ins and outs of being the supervisor as well, pretty much.
2: Okay, so it sounds like quite a full-on role. So days like today, very much appreciated.
5: Yeah, it's a break from a day-to-day job, like with your exams and everything going on. It's like quite a nice little relief from my day-to-day.
2: And for yourself, how proud of you are, Dilip, and days like this today, what do they mean to you as a family?
7: I am extremely proud of him, really happy for him. He's got where he's wanted to be since he was little, and it's just really nice to see. And it's nice to come down because it's quite far for us to travel, and it's nice for my daughter to come out and have a look as well, so it's really good spending time because you don't get to see him much anymore, so it's very nice.
2: Yeah, do you often get kind of compliments like that from your sister, or is that a rarity we've caught on radio there?
5: I think that's a rarity on radio right there, yeah.
0: I'm just glad they managed to catch it, because I don't think I've ever been able to catch my sisters giving me a compliment ever. So well done. That's a feat in itself for 2026, isn't it? If you do want to be able to catch some highlights from the recent HMS Sultan Families Day, then you can see more on the BFBS radio socials. Here

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0: Now, back to the music.

Jason Derulo and the Trumpets. I did promise you an ultimate millennial playlist for your Saturday, and that is what we have given you. Before that, Liver Rodrigo and Stupid Song. But if you are needing a little bit of a pick-me-up, then sometimes I like to be able to look on the internet at the weird, the wonderful, the quirky stories that are happening. And Jacob Dyer has done just that, all for us. He's putting all the work. This week's Webmash on the way after Mimi Webb.

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2: Hello, I'm Jacob Dyer, and welcome back to Webmash, where we take a little look at some of the weird, wacky, and wonderful stories that have been trending online. First up, a London commuter has opened his own coffee shop on the underground. That's right, an aspiring cafe owner has gone viral after serving free barista-quality espressos on the Northern Line. It's hoped one day he will be able to open his own cafe. Will the coffee still be free? Next up, you know 6-7. Well, if you thought that trend was over, you are wrong, because a well-known supermarket in the UK is now selling chicken nuggets in, you guessed it, the shape of a number 6 and the shape of a number 7. When will this end? Next up, is there any crows near where you are right now? Well, apparently, crows can be quite a dangerous type of bird. This week, a woman went viral for being chased down the street and attacked by a crow. I want to know what happened to make the crow so angry. On that note, and yes, I've now developed a fear of crows, that's it on Webmash for this week. To stay up to date with all of our Forces news and content, be sure to check out our socials. Catch you next time.
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It is. It tastes so good. And if you do like your music fresher, then fresh new music returns on Monday. Four tracks that we pit against each other for you to vote for your favourite. You can keep an eye on these by listening to BFBS Radio. 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

And that is all for me. Thank you so much for your company wherever you are around the forces world. Stay safe, stay out of trouble. I'll see you again same time next week. Mark McKenzie standing by with all your latest sports, news and music after Mark Amber.

0: Prince of Wales has thanked emergency services battling wildfires and says his thoughts are with everyone affected. 200 military personnel have been deployed to help tackle the blazes around the country. Patrick King, a 17-year-old college student from Stourbridge in the West Midlands, says his family are still unable to return to their home.
1: I haven't even been able to go back home at all. My dad needs like some medication and they said, nah, you can't go to Kingsinford Pharmacy, which was a bit of a surprise. But yeah, some neighbour put his drone up and you could see everyone's houses. It was just terrible. It was devastating.
0: Donald Trump's claimed he'll soon declare the Strait of Hormuz a territory of the United States. Tehran is calling on Washington to accept defeat, with talks to end the war remaining deadlocked. Iran's deputy foreign minister posted a message online saying his country wouldn't be intimidated by threats. The Prime Minister's called for a moment of reflection after the death of former Cambridge professor Jason Arday. Andy Burnham said the death was a tragedy on so many levels. Friends, family and colleagues have been paying tribute to Jason Arday, who was found dead at his home. They say he'd been subjected to relentless scrutiny after he was accused of plagiarism, an allegation he denied. Professor Sir Simon Baron-Cohen is director of the Autism Research Centre at the University of Cambridge and spoke to Jason Arday only a few hours before his death.
2: The attacks on him, the personal attacks on him have been so immense. What he was saying to me was, they've destroyed my life. It's not clear who they were. I think he's just referring to the media.
0: Rescue workers have been pulling survivors from the rubble following a powerful 7.7 quake magnitude earthquake off the coast of the Indonesian island of Flores, which has killed at least 38 people. Around 2,000 residents have evacuated. BBC reporter Astudestra Ajengrastri is following developments from the capital, Jakarta.
3: The epicenter of the earthquake is quite near the coastal town of Sika, Maumere, and it is quite shallow. It's about 10 kilometers depth, and so the intensity of when the earthquake happened is quite strong. Now, what makes the national response difficult is because it hit several different provinces.
0: The Metropolitan Police has apologised after mistakenly revealing email addresses of dozens of women who say they were sexually assaulted by Mohamed Al-Fayed. Scotland Yard has referred itself to the Information Commissioner's Office over the breach, which it blamed on human error. Heathrow Airport's warned access to Terminals 2 and 3 is restricted because of flooding caused by a leak in a pipe within the grounds of the airport. Passengers are being advised to travel by rail and tube. In football, Ferran Torres, who scored the winning goal for Spain at the World Cup, has joined the European champions Paris Saint-Germain from Barcelona. The 26-year-old has signed a five-year deal with French champions for a reported fee of more than £42 million. And that's the latest. I'm John Adderley.

0: Katy Perry and Firework. It's Saturday Sport on BFES, the 4C station, with Mark McKenzie, live from the festival city of Edinburgh. The International Festival Fringe, Royal Edinburgh Military Tattoo continuing. And, well, we up things as far as the football is concerned, with the start of the Championship. Kicked off last night, Wolves and Blackburn Rovers drawing 2-2. Currently Bolton, newly promoted Bolton, 2-0 up against Preston North End. Just 10 minutes of that left. Stack load of 3 o'clock UK time kickoffs. We'll get to those very soon. Scottish League Cup today, and there's a whole raft of Premier League teams in pre-season friendly action today as well. Keep an eye on those. As ever, if your team don't get a mention and you think they should, you can get in touch. It's goals@bfes.com. 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And don't worry, it's not all sport.
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0: knew it.
1: Taylor Swift. No, I swear that song gets better each time I hear it. From Toy Story 5, I knew it, I knew you. It's a bolted 2-0 up in Preston North End. We're just 50 minutes away from the 3 o'clock UK time kickoffs, including Bristol City versus Millwall. It's Charlton versus Derby, Middlesbrough against newly promoted Lincoln. Norwich hosts West Bromwich Albion. It's Portsmouth versus QPR, Stoke versus Swansea. Around 5:30 UK time, it's Sheffield United versus Birmingham. Just a couple of 3 o'clock kickoffs in Scotland's League Cup, with Aberdeen taking on Dundee, and Dunfermline against Ross County. Quarter to 6 UK time, it's Dundee United versus Celtic. We're a place in the last 8.

Welcome to DDC on the DCC on BFBS. Wow, it's like an episode of Countdown, this show sometimes. Now, pressure's on Bolton. They were 2-0 up. They're now just 2-1 up. And it's the Swede that signed from Genk in the summer, Arabi, that rises at the back post, headers home 2-1 with what, just a couple of minutes left for Bolton to hold on to see if they can secure the 3 points in the opening weekend of the championship.

Full Dodger helping there, Craig David as well. Please don't turn me on. It's BFPS, the 4C station I mentioned, from the Festival City, Edinburgh. Today we're from our studios in Draghom Barracks in Edinburgh. I was in the city itself yesterday. We're about 10 minutes, 15 minutes, although this time of year an hour and a half away from the city centre, where the festival, the Fringe and the Tattoo is all happening. And last night they all kind of collided as the Tattoo went out with the castle. It's normally just confined to the castle Esplanade, but no, they decided they were going to do a march through the city last night. The full cast, you can see that now on the BFBS Scotland Facebook and Instagram. Pretty spectacular. And I think they'll do it again next year. By the end of it though, everyone was remembering the castle's at the top of the hill. It's a long way

0: Sonny Federa, DOD, Poppy Baskin, Think About Us, goals from Dalby and Gale, enough to see Bolton over the line. Two first half goals, although Preston got what turned out to be a consolation just before the end from Arabi. But Bolton winning 2-1, picking up 3 points.
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Three early kickoffs in League One. Bizarrely, Notts County, Leicester 1-1. Oxford United and MK Dons 2-2. At Reading and Luton 3-3.

0: 200 military personnel have been deployed to help tackle wildfires around the UK. Andy Burnham says he also plans to commission firefighting planes. The Prime Minister says the military support to fire and rescue services is crucial.
1: We're really grateful to our colleagues in the Ministry of Defence for that. That support is critically needed. We have a system of mutual aid in play at the moment where fire and rescue services are supporting each other, but with so many incidents, it is crucial that the military support is there if fire and rescue services can't do the same backup that they would normally be doing. So that is hugely appreciated.
0: A memorial service in Cyprus has marked the 81st anniversary of VJ Day. Men and women of the UK Armed Forces joined veterans and families at the event at Decalia Cemetery. Our reporter Will Hollis was there.
2: Marching single file, four standard bearers take their place next to the Decalia Memorial. It's 81 years since victory in Japan and the ending of the Second World War. Lieutenant Colonel Alex Phillips is Four Scots commanding officer.
3: It's really important to look back into our past. We can learn an awful lot from those who've gone before us, and they can help us just put into perspective everything that we're doing now.
4: They shall grow not old as we that are left grow old. At the going down of the sun and in the morning, we will remember them.
5: When you have a moment to think about your role in the British Army, what is it that you think about?
3: So personally, I think about the challenge that's asked of us, both here conducting regional operations. I mean, it won't have escaped anyone that there is ongoing conflict in the Middle East. And as the Regional Standby Battalion, we stand ready to deploy in operations should defence require us to do so.
2: Alongside the men and women of the UK Armed Forces are veterans, families and children, led in service by the Larnaca branch of the Royal British Legion.
4: When you go home, tell them of us and say, for your tomorrow, we gave our today.
2: 71,000 British and Commonwealth lives were lost during the war against Japan. Very few people who fought then, 81 years ago, are alive today. But the anniversary still matters here. Will Hollis, BFBS Forces News, Decalia.
0: The Taliban authorities in Afghanistan have been celebrating the fifth anniversary of the withdrawal of Western troops and their return to power in Kabul. Armoured vehicles took part in a parade outside the former US embassy, displaying banners and the white jihadist Taliban flag. Interior Minister Sirajuddin Haqqani said in a video address that the Taliban's return was the result of courage and divine assistance. And that's the latest. I'm John Adderley.

0: 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That's another 54 Ultra. 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
2: Yeah, yeah.
3: Turn it up.
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Al Smith, hold me in the dark on BFBS, the 4C station. Premier League gets underway next week. There's some pre-season friendlies going on. Keep you up to date with those and some early kickoffs. We'll get to those in just a moment. Start of the Championship as well, with Bolton 2-1 winners against Preston North End today.

Offspring, Pretty Fly for a White Guy on BFBS, the 4C station. A couple of matches underway, pre-season friendlies. It's Germany versus England with Mans 1-0 up against Bournemouth, and Union Berlin had taken the lead against Ipswich, but Ipswich Town have just equalised 1-1 there.

Kenya Gretson, Strangers on BFBS, the 4C station. No Scottish League football top flight this weekend because of the League Cup. It's Aberdeen versus Dundee. That match getting underway in 7 minutes from now. Dunfermline will take on Ross County, and then later at 5:45 UK time, Dundee United versus Celtic. Now, how good is this? The Blessed Madonna, Shades of Love.

0: Prince of Wales has thanked emergency services battling wildfires and says his thoughts are with everyone affected. 200 military personnel have been deployed to help tackle the blazes around the country. Meanwhile, the Prime Minister's announced £65 million of funding for farmers in England, as well as new measures to help them deal with the dry conditions. Speaking on a farm in Cornwall, Andy Burnham insisted his government is taking action.
1: More money to build reservoirs on farms going forward to deal with these water shortage issues. So, a sign that we understand how difficult times are, that we want to build back that trust with the farming community, but more to come.
0: The Conservatives have criticised the government's decision to use the emergency alert system last night to warn the public about wildfires. Prime Minister's called for people to take the message seriously. Chair of the National Fire Chiefs Council, Phil Garrigan, says it was necessary.
2: We did reach into government to say, look, we need to try and bring, you know, the attention of the public to the kinds of risks that we're facing. We're still seeing fires occur through maybe carelessness or deliberate action. We need to be right on the front foot and be clear on to the public of what the fire rescue service, what their fire and rescue service needs from them at this moment in time.
0: An expert says the relatively low number of casualties in two train derailments shows how well modern carriages are designed. Two people were seriously hurt when a train came off the tracks near Lewes in East Sussex on Thursday, and no one needed hospital treatment following a derailment at Wickford in Essex yesterday. Heat is being looked at as a possible cause. Professor of Intelligent Transport Systems Phil Blythe says the railways must adjust.
3: The new rolling stock, they are designed to cope with quite extremes of derailment and the like, and that's really encouraging. But at the end of the day, we've got to make sure that our infrastructure can remain resilient to these extremes of climate change.
0: My Prime Minister's described the death of former Cambridge professor Jason Arday as a tragedy on so many levels. Professor Arday was found dead at his home in London yesterday. He'd resigned from his role at the university after allegations of plagiarism and questions about some of his achievements were raised, which he denied. Professor of Black Studies Kahinda Andrews praised Jason Arday's achievements.
4: This is a man who did overcome autism, overcome serious difficulties as a child, to go on and be very prolific as an author, as a writer, to get promoted to professor very early. He was promoted very young because he had the CV. And it really was remarkable, and he should have been celebrated. He shouldn't have had to deal with this for the last several years.
0: Indonesia has been hit by two powerful earthquakes hundreds of miles apart. At least 38 people were killed when a 7.7 magnitude quake struck the island of Flores. Hours later, a 6.9 magnitude tremor hit the western island of Sumatra, but was much deeper. There are no reports of casualties. Football: Bolton have marked their return to the Championship with a 2-1 win against Preston. Another newly promoted side, Lincoln City, are just getting underway at last season's beaten playoff finalists Middlesbrough. And that's the latest. I'm John Adderley.

Satis 4 on BFBS, the 4C station. Superman lovers, I am Mark McKenzie with you from our studios in Dreadholm Barracks in Edinburgh. Opening weekend of the English Championship. Last night we saw Wolves and Bolton draw 2-2. Earlier today, you're right, well spotted. Last night we saw Wolves and Blackburn Rovers draw 2-2. Earlier today we saw Bolton beat Preston by 2-1. In the 3 o'clock kickoffs, Wickham have just taken a lead over Blackpool. It's in that League One. Also in League One, Huddersfield 1-0 up against AFC Wimbledon. Some pre-season friendlies as well for the Premier League clubs who don't play in competitive football till next weekend. Up against German opposition in some of the matches, including Mainz, who are 1-0 up against Bournemouth, Union Berlin drawing 1-0 with Ipswich, and Brentford leading at home to Frankfurt by a 2-0. Leverkusen 1-0 up against Newcastle United. The tattoo on Wednesday evening, you can see some of the behind the scenes footage from the tattoo now on the BFBS Scotland Instagram and Facebook, including what it's like as they go just before they go through the drawbridge onto the Esplanade. It's incredible how they managed to squeeze them in there. And they do. On my way back, I was on the train, and Newcastle and Everton have been playing a pre-season friendly at Murrayfield. Newcastle United fan sitting off opposite me. It was clear he was a Newcastle United fan. Not from his accent or anything like that. Swearing on Newcastle United top. Made the mistake of asking him how the game was. Oh. I'm slightly worried for the new season. We'll keep an eye on that though. Just a couple of matches in the Scottish League Cup today, kicking off at 3 o'clock UK time. Aberdeen and Dundee 0-0, as are Dunfermline and Ross County.

Gavin Harris. Ocean, BFBS, the 4C station, Lincoln. Newly promoted Lincoln have taken the lead at the Riverside against Middlesbrough. At Stoke, 1-0 up against Swansea. Saturday Sport with Mark McKenzie. Here's Alicia's Attic.

The Poole Sisters. Alicia's Attic, their dad was in a band called The Tremolos in the 60s. Musical, obviously music in the family for sure. Alicia's Attic and I Am, I Feel. Now, let's quickly update you because there have been a few more goals going in with Portsmouth taking the lead against QPR. 60 minutes played in that match. Stoke 1-0 up on Swansea as well. Down into League One, and it's good news for Huddersfield Town. 2-0 up now on Wimbledon. Stockport leading it to Plymouth by a goal to nil. Ipswich are 2-1 up against Union Berlin. It's Mainz and Bournemouth level at the break, level at half time in their pre-season friendly as well. Still no goals in the Scottish League Cup.

0: Sarah Larson, Pink Pantheress, Midnight Sun on BFBS, the 4C station, Sheffield Wednesday, 1-0 up on Leighton Orient, and Ipswich have added a third in their match against Union Berlin, 3-1 up. BFBS.
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Little Nas X, That's What I Want on BFPS, the Forces Station. Swansea have equalised against Stoke, one apiece there. Derby County take the lead against Charlton in the Championship. A few weeks ago, we were at Knock Hill speaking to one of the guys that was working there as part of the recruiting group. Richard Wyeth, though, has been catching up with the Superbikes, British Superbikes, as they make their way to Thuxton round. So we'll hear from that, hear more on that in the next 5 minutes or so.

0: Now, Jonas and Jealous on VFBS, the 4C station, one day international cricket. It's Ireland versus Afghanistan. And Afghanistan required 277 runs with 8 remaining wickets to win that. Ireland setting the target of 298 for 7 with their 50 overs. Now, Tree Hero Racing is a competitive motorcycle racing team that helps enthuse and refocus wounded, injured and sick UK personnel and veterans. The latest round of the British Superbikes season at Thruxton yesterday, Richard Wyeth caught up with one of the riders who's in his second season on the team, still serving. This is Corporal Kenny McLeod we're talking about, of the Royal Air Force, based at RAF Lossiemouth, to find out how the season's going.
1: Yeah, this year's going really well so far. Aims at the start of the year was to try and be in that top 10 consistently within the main races and then top 5 in the heats. So far every round we've achieved that, so we're right on the pace. We're making massive improvements every time we get on the bike and it's going really well.
2: Yeah, we're at Thruxton this weekend. It's practice day really today on the Friday. You went out there, got position 3, which is really good.
1: Yeah, absolutely. So coming to Thruxton's a great leveler, I find, because you can't test here. It's only the BSB that tends to come here, so it's a good leveler and the rider that can then can really make a difference. So it's not one that people are doing track days all the time on, so yeah, it's really good. I'm enjoying it.
2: Do you solely concentrate on True Heroes racing with them, or do you do some RAF motorbike racing as well?
1: So over the last couple of years I have been part of the RAF Motorsports team. We've been racing on No Limits in the Inter-Service Championship, but this year the main focus has just been the BSB. Last year I did both championships, and coming from Lossiemouth, it definitely took a strain on me, and it was a lot of mileage up and down the road. So we've done a few selected rounds this year at No Limits, but the main focus this year has been BSB.
2: You have been recognised by the RAF, though. We've got to mention it. Sportsman of the Year, were you nominated for at the RAF Sports Awards last year? You didn't win, but it was good to be recognised.
1: Absolutely, like, what an honour to be nominated and to make the final 3. Like I say, it was disappointing not to win, but to get down to the Officers Club down in London and the whole day and the whole experience was fantastic, and to be chosen as top 3 sportman and the whole force out of 30 odd thousand people, it's a fantastic achievement.
2: Now, after Thruxton weekend's done and dusted, what's next?
1: Next up we've got Cadwell in a couple of weeks up in Lincolnshire. So yeah, really looking forward to that one as well. A totally different track to Thruxton. Thruxton's flat out everywhere. Cadwell's quite technical, quite narrow. Thruxton's really wide. So yeah, it'll be really good, and we'll see how we get on there.
2: How good is it? Now you've settled into being on True Heroes Racing team. How good is it being part of the team?
1: It's fantastic. Phil Spence, the owner of the team and the guy that set up the team, what he's done here is fantastic. Like, this is a fully non-for-profit organisation that relies solely on like funding from sponsorships and donations and the shop we got at the front and things like that. It's totally different to any other race team, and it's been going for 14 years this year. Next year's going to be 15, and going off Phil's plans, I don't think he plans on stopping anytime soon either.
2: Which is really good. So would you then, Kenny, recommend anyone in the military or ex-military to come and volunteer for True Heroes Racing, get involved, find out more?
1: Absolutely. Like I said, it's filled with like-minded people. You get that unique military banter that you don't get anywhere else. So honestly, if you're interested in motorsports and motorbike racing, it's a really good way to spend your weekends. And like I say, the volunteers here are so appreciated, because again, without them, it doesn't run. Like, this team is unique. It's not about the riders. It is all about everybody else. And whether you're current serving or ex-serving, the team's always looking for people to come along and help.
0: Corporal Kenny McLeod of the RAF there speaking, and he's with the True Heroes Racing speaking to Richard Wyeth. New from Charlie XCX now, this is Cameron.

0: Cause it's the only way to feel like I'm not actually me.
1: Let us from Charlie XCX, that's Cameron on BFBS, the 4C station. QPR are back in it, one apiece against Portsmouth. 33 minutes played there. Cambridge United have doubled their lead against Wigan, 2-0 up. Huddersfield 2-0 up against the AFC Wimbledon, but they're doing it the hard way because they're down to 10 men. Still 10 minutes of that first half remaining as well. And in that heat, it's Strokes Now, Last Night.

0: The Strokes and Last Night on BFES, the 4C station. Cambridge Now, 2-0 up on Wigan.
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Alex, one passenger on BFPS, the 4C station. Good news for QPR. They've turned the game on its head at Portsmouth. 2-1 up, 5 minutes shy of half-time. Lincoln 1-0 up against Middlesbrough. In the friendlies, it's Brentford now 3-0 up against Frankfurt. Wow. And Everton 1-0 up against Lille. What else can I tell you? Union Berlin trailing Ipswich Town. They've got to go back, though. The

0: 81 behind in that match. Still no goals in the two matches in the Scottish League Cup that kicked off at 3 o'clock UK time. Aberdeen and Dundee and Dunfermline and Ross County both goalless.
1: For

Louis Fonzie and Daddy Yankee on BFBS, the 4C station. They had a shaky start, but they're well in command now. QPR 3-1 up against Portsmouth, a minute before half-time. But it's now from Ella Langley, Be Her.

prologue to Choosing Texas, Ella Langley and Be Her. Harry Maguire not mucking about for Man United. Pre-season friendly with AC Milan. 3 minutes on the clock and Maguire's already on the score sheet. Richarlison's put the ball in the back of the net, assisted by Andy Robertson, who of course moved from Liverpool to Spurs, leading against Hoffenheim by a goal to nil.

Backstreet Boys and Everybody's Back. Saturday Sport with BF on BFPS, the first station with Mark McKenzie. Halftime scores coming up after the latest Forces News. First, All Saints, Pure Shores.

0: Nation. The Prince of Wales has thanked emergency services battling wildfires and said his thoughts are with everyone affected. Nearly 200 military personnel have been deployed to help tackle the blazes. Andy and Jean Singleton from Stourbridge have been allowed back to their home to assess the damage and describe the scene.
1: There's ash everywhere, isn't there? Trees have gone, hedges are burned, there's a blackness. But there's no smell. I expected to still smell the smoke.
2: It's like a war zone.
1: Yeah,
2: it really is.
0: The Conservatives have criticised the government's decision to use the emergency alert system last night to warn the public about wildfires. The Prime Minister's called for people to take the message seriously. Here's BBC political correspondent Jack Fenwick.
3: The emergency alert system was launched 3 years ago and had previously been used to warn people in specific locations about the risk of things such as flooding. But this was its most extensive use yet across the whole of England and Wales. The senior cabinet minister Louise Hague said it reflected the seriousness with which the government was acting. But the Conservatives' shadow cabinet office minister Alex Burkhardt said the threshold for using the system had not been met because he said it didn't amount to an immediate risk to life. He warned the government's use of the alert had opened the door to future misuse of the system.
0: Indonesia has been hit by two powerful earthquakes hundreds of miles apart. At least 38 people were killed when a 7.7 magnitude quake struck the island of Flores. Hours later, a 6.9 magnitude tremor hit the western island of Sumatra, but was much deeper, and there were no reports of casualties. The Prime Minister's called for a moment of reflection after the death of former Cambridge professor Jason Arday. Andy Burnham said the death was a tragedy on so many levels. Friends, family and colleagues have been paying tribute to Jason Arday, who was found dead at his home. They say he'd been subjected to relentless scrutiny after he was accused of plagiarism, an allegation he denied. Professor Sir Simon Baron-Cohen is director of the Autism Research Centre at the University of Cambridge and spoke to Jason Arday only a few hours before his death.
4: The attacks on him, the personal attacks on him, have been so immense. What he was saying to me was, "They've destroyed my life." It's not clear who they were. I think he's just referring to the media.
0: The Metropolitan Police has apologised after accidentally revealing the email addresses of around 140 women who say they were sexually abused by the former Harrods owner Mohammed Al-Fayed. The force says human error was to blame. The roads leading to Heathrow Airport have reopened after a burst water main led to flooding this morning and disrupted travel to terminals 2 and 3. People are still being advised to use public transport where possible to help ease congestion on the roads. And in the football, Bolton are up and running on their championship return with a 2-1 win against Preston. Lincoln City lead Middlesbrough in their first game back in England's second tier since 1961. And that's the latest. I'm John Adderley.

tonight. Train and on time too. Hey. Saturday Sport on BFBS, the 4C station with Mark McKenzie. At the start of the championship season. Last night, Wolves and Blackburn Rovers drawing 2-2. Bolton picking up the 3 points with a 2-1 win in the early kickoff today. Bristol City down to 10 men and a goal behind at the start of the second half against Millwall. Derby leading at Charlton. Lincoln leading at the Riverside against Middlesbrough 1-0 as well. 0-0, Norwich and West Bromwich Albion. Portsmouth 3-1 behind QPR now. Half-time whistle said just gone. It was a lengthy first half. Stoke and Swansea one apiece. Later at Sheffield United versus Birmingham. League One, the early kickoff saw Notts County and Leicester draw 1-1. Oxford United and MK Dons draw 2-2. And it was almost Reading and Luton 3-3, but Luton spoilt that. But not for their fans by winning 4-3. And no goals, Barnsley and Bromley. Blackpool are trailing at home to Wycombe Wanderers. Bradford City and Peterborough 0-0. Also goalless, Burton and Stevenage in League One. Cambridge United 2-0 up on Wigan. Huddersfield 2-0 up, but down to 10 men. They have been for most of the match, actually, against the Wimbledon. It's 1-1 at half-time between Leighton Orient and Sheffield Wednesday. And Doncaster won a piece of just equalised against Mansfield. Stockport have got a chance to extend the lead. They're currently 2-0 up against Plymouth. A chance to go 3-0 up, but you know if that happens. Second half's getting underway in the Scottish League Cup matches. Knockout stage now, and it's Aberdeen and Dundee goalless at half-time. Dunfermline and Ross County also goalless. New from Grace Abrams now.

Chris Abrams and Look at My Life on BFBS, the 4C station, heading back to the British Superbikes at Thruxton. Very soon we'll hear more from the Army Motorbike Road Race Team. First of all, promised you an update on that Plymouth score. Bad news for Plymouth because Stockport did take that chance. 3-0 up now. Doncaster have taken the lead against Mansfield, leading 1-0. Sorry, it's 1-0 there. That's an equaliser. Cambridge United 3-0 up against Wigan. Bradford City leading against Peterborough United by a goal to nil.

Then your senior, move your feet on BFBS, the Hosey Station. QPR 3-1 up against Portsmouth at the moment. That one available on Sky TV and on your BFBS box if you're overseas. Likewise, Middlesbrough trailing against Lincoln. There's almost an hour played in that match at the Riverside, and you can catch that one on your BFBS box if you're overseas, and Sky TV as well. Now, Scotland look as if they're about to set appoint a new manager. Steve Clarke, of course, stepped down just after the World Cup. He was the salute taker last night at the Royal Edinburgh Military Tattoo. Currently looking for a job. I'm not entirely convinced he's going to join the military, but no, he's no longer Scotland manager, and it looks like it could be Sebastian Pokaloli, who is the favourite. 39-year-old Belgian, played for Brighton at a point as well. That would be a bold move.

0: Joe, end of beginning on BFPS, the 4C station. New one from Cat's Eye on the way in just a couple of minutes. And a quick update on the scores. Plus heading back to the British Superbikes.
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On the way, a song that if you're out in the car at the moment and you're with others, you are all going to sing along. If you're just there by yourself, you'll sing along as well. Nobody else will hear you. If you're singing anything like mine, that's probably a blessing. Stoke One apiece with Swansea, QPR 3-1 up on Portsmouth. It's goalless between Norwich and West Bromwich Albion. Middlesbrough have got an equaliser against Lincoln, 1-1 now. Charlton and Derby also 1-1. Millwall still 2-0 up on Bristol City, are down to 10 men. And in the Scottish League Cup, it's the knockout stages, which is bad news for Dundee because they're now 2-0 down against Aberdeen. And Dunfermline are trailing at home to Ross County. Later, in fact, in just, an hour and 20 or so, Dundee United versus Celtic. On to British Superbikes in just a couple of minutes, but plenty of opportunity to give it loudly to this one from Deacon Blue.

0: brilliant. Deacon Blue and Real Gone Kid on BFBS, the 4C station. Aberdeen now 3-0 up a double for Kevin Nisbet in that match against Dundee. It's the Scottish League Cup, so it looks like it's end of the line for Dundee for this season. 66 minutes gone there. Dunfermline trailing Ross County after 71 minutes at 1-0. Wigan back into the game against Cambridge United. They're doing it the hard way. 3-2 the trail at the moment. Let me just see if there's any other further goals going in. I think we're pretty much how we were. Sheffield Wednesday 2-1 up on Leighton Orient at the moment. And in the pre-season friendlies, a few flying in there. AC Milan had equalised against Manchester United to make it 1-1. United had a penalty and they've literally just missed that just now, so one apiece it stays. Spurs leading against Hoffenheim by 2-0, and Sunderland 2-1 up on Rennes in their pre-season friendly. Now this weekend it's the British Superbikes at Thruxton. It's the Thruxton Round, and the Army Motorbike Road Race Team are in action. Yesterday, Richard Wyeth went along and spoke to one of the team, Sergeant Stephen Thomas of the Royal Military Police, about how the season's going so far.
1: Good start to the 2026 British Supersport season together with the Army Motorcycle Road Race Team. Particularly in this summer period where we've been weekend on, weekend off with racing since July, we've been really consistent and putting in personal best lap times at every circuit we've been to, so that's four rounds in a row. And actually, really critically, we've been consistent with that pace, beating overall race times compared to last year as well. So that's really positive. We currently sit fourth in the British Supersport Cup Championship, which is really good, but we are aiming for a top three finish. So there's still a good three rounds to go after this one at Thruxton. Yeah, we're gunning for the top three positions at the end of the year.
2: Well, as you mentioned there, we're at Thruxton for the next round of the British Superbike, and it's been a practice day really today, getting used to the track again. It's like your home track, isn't it, Thruxton? So how's it been today in the free practice?
1: Yeah, it's fantastic to have literally a 10-minute door-to-door trip from my house to the circuit. Normally it's a good few hours. It's been a really good first day here. We've definitely got some work to do with the bike, but some things never change. You know, these bikes are top of the line national super sport bikes, heavily involved with electronics as well as mechanical setup, so we are always innovating and we're always trying to find improvements, as you would. But yeah, it's really good to be here. I get to see lots of familiar faces. I get lots of people from local unit as well who come down and support. So yeah, really good to be here. And the most important thing, we've got the weather on our side. Although it is a little bit too hot, we've got the weather on our side, so I'm definitely not moaning about that.
2: Yeah, it is definitely red as today. It's bouncing off the tarmac, and obviously when you're in leathers, it's definitely hot out on track. Of course, you're with the Army team now, because you had a few years when you're literally on your own. So it's good to have more people around. You've got more support.
1: Yeah, exactly that. You know, as I alluded to, these are quite complex race machines to run. I, as the rider, manage the running of the bike, the setup and all the more complicated things. And that is a full-time job for some of these professional teams in of themselves. They have full-time employed data engineers and crew chiefs, etc., etc. So to be able to have the support of the Army team, to have guys from across and girls from across the forces who come together within the British Superbike paddock to help riders like myself and like Michael Lars Taylor and like Gavin Watts, it is a massive help for us. And these are significant national level events, so not only do we get the benefit of them helping us, but they get to enjoy the British Superbike paddock in all its glory, and they get all the behind the scenes access and everything else. It's a great opportunity for us as riders and a fantastic opportunity for support staff as well.
2: Now, you've been to Silverstone, to the MotoGP, not actually racing in it, which must have been a bit frustrating in a way, but was that inspirational for you? How was it all?
1: I think for me, I race a Triumph 765 RS. MotoGP, they have a support category called Moto2, which is the one step below MotoGP. So F2, I suppose, for cars going into F1. And it is incredible to see the top international level riders at Silverstone. As a rider, I can obviously have a likeness and understanding of what they're able to do on track. And I, without looking at their data and everything else, can just see the level that they're able to perform at, and clearly the level we want to get to, you know, in the future, maybe, we'll see. It's fantastic to see the top stars in the sport, and it's great to actually go there with the Army team and with recruitment group to have them really positive conversations with gatekeepers and other civilians to really do the education piece around what the Army is all about and what it can offer to other individuals. And there was a lot of individuals there to talk to who was interested in the bikes and everything else. So it was a great opportunity to see the guys on track and actually off track to be there with the Army team to help with the engagement bit too.
2: You never know, one year you might be up against Marc Márquez, Jorge Martin. You never know, Tomo. So what's your hopes really for this season? Is that getting that top three?
1: Yeah, I think our hopes have got to be to continue our good run of form. And we've been consistent in terms of putting in personal best paces and the overall race time. But the number one goal we want is a top three in the championship. It is achievable, but we need to find a little bit from myself and the bike to help us take that final step to secure it and get on the podium at Brands Hatch at the end of the season with hopefully a top three place trophy. So I'll put everything I've got into making it happen and also enjoy the journey while it lasts.
0: Yeah, good luck to Tomo. Richard Dwyeth there speaking to Army Motorbike Road Race Team Racer, Sergeant Stephen Tomo Thomas of the Royal Military Police. And you can follow the progress at, and his progress in particular, Tomo21 in digits, 21racing.co.uk, and he's Tomo21 on social media. Dunfermline have got an equaliser in the Scottish League Cup. It's one apiece between the Pars and Ross County. Aberdeen 3-0 up against Dundee. Elsewhere, we're heading into the last 15 minutes or so. Huddersfield, they're down to 10 men. They have been for a huge chunk of that match against Wimbledon. They were 2-0 up. They're now 3-0 up.

0: Tina Spiro, I'm a material lover on BFBS, the 4C station. Lots of charity events going on. I don't want to tell you more about the BFBS big salute and the big summit and how you can get involved in that as well. But good luck to the guys from Seven Scots. They're on the Tour de North at the moment. They left Inverness this morning via Elgin, going to Aberdeen. It's a 125-mile distance that they're doing. They're overnight there, and then they start to work their way down the country, across the country, back up the country. Total, by the end of the week, and we'll hopefully catch up with them next Saturday, but 837.4 miles. We could probably round that up to 0.5 miles if they go round the potholes.
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Nelly Hon here on BFES, the 4C station. Joe's along just 6 o'clock UK time with Old School and Anthems. We'll find out what he's got coming up on the show a wee bit later on. Dunfermline were Scottish Cup finalists last season. It's not going to be repeated in the League Cup by the looks of things. There's 3 minutes left and they've just gone behind again for the second time to Ross County. 2-1 they trailed Dundee, 3-0 behind with their match against Aberdeen.

Myself a bumper and on tonight. Might be too little too late for Norwich, but they've got a goal back. 91 minutes on the clock at Carrow Road. 2-1 behind to West Bromwich Albion. QPR, 3 points in the bag, you would think. 6 minutes left of the 90. Maybe I've spoken too soon. 3-1, they lead against Portsmouth. Stoke are trailing at home to Swansea by 2-1. Millwall also behind in their match against Bristol City. Millwall 2-0 up, rather, on Bristol City. And Charlton leading Derby County by 2-1. Still one apiece at the Riverside between Middlesbrough and Lincoln.

sing Bye Bye Bye. It's good news for Middlesbrough. I just mentioned they were level with Lincoln. It's Will Lancashire that nips in at the front post and slots it home to make it 2-1 to Middlesbrough. 3 minutes into stoppage time there. But Lincoln at the moment coming forward trying to salvage something out of that game. Millwall 2-0 up on Bristol City into the 4th minute of stoppage time. Cheltenham leading Derby County 2-1. It's Norwich 1, West Bromwich Albion 2. Queen's Park Rangers, QPR, 3-1 up against Portsmouth, and Stoke trailing at home to Swansea by 2-1. Still Aberdeen 3-0 lead for them over Dundee, while Ross County are into stoppage time and into the next round as it stands against Dunfermline, leading by 2-1. Is the kind of tune you're going to pick up on BFBS Rewind if you like your oldies on a dedicated station. 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

Erasure and Sometimes. So Ross County into the next round of the Scottish League Cup. 2-1 win for them at East End Park against Dunfermline today. Middlesbrough, a pick up all 3 points, a 2-1 win against Lincoln in the Championship. West Bromwich Albion also after a winning start, 2-1 against Norwich. Swansea have beaten Stoke by 2-1. And Millwall beat 10-man Bristol City by 2-0. Of course, his news on the way. First, you and me at 6. You're looking at the clock as well, aren't you?

0: Firefighters are continuing to battle blazes in some hot spots in the West Midlands and in other parts of the UK. The Prince of Wales has thanked emergency services battling the blazes. 200 military personnel have been deployed to help tackle the wildfires in England and Wales. Laura Butterworth is from a village near Stourbridge and says she and her neighbours fought off fires that were fast approaching their homes.
1: The whole of the street was out. The sense of the community was amazing. We all kind of formed a bit of a chain. We were getting buckets, opening the front doors of people's properties to get as much water as we could from the hoses into the buckets, and then people were just running up and down and putting the fire out as quick as we could while we waited for the fire brigade.
0: The Conservatives have criticised the government's decision to use the emergency alert system last night to warn the public about wildfires. The Prime Minister called for people to take the message seriously. Chair of the National Fire Chiefs Council, Phil Garrigan, says the warning was necessary.
2: We did reach into government to say, look, we need to car to try and bring, you know, the attention of the public to the kinds of risks that we're facing. We're still seeing fires occur through maybe carelessness or deliberate action. We need to be right on the front foot and be clear on to the public of what the fire and rescue service, what their fire and rescue service needs from them at this moment in time.
0: Rescue workers have been pulling survivors from the rubble following a powerful 7.7 quake magnitude earthquake off the coast of the Indonesian island of Flores, which has killed at least 38 people. Around 2,000 residents have evacuated. BBC reporter Astudestra Ajengrastri is following developments from the capital, Jakarta.
3: The epicenter of the earthquake is quite near the coastal town of Sika, Maumere, and it is quite shallow. It's about 10 kilometers depth, and so the intensity of when the earthquake happened is quite strong. Now, what makes the national response difficult is because it hit several different provinces.
0: Prime Minister's called for a moment of reflection after the death of former Cambridge professor Jason Arday. Andy Burnham says the death was a tragedy on so many levels. Friends, family and colleagues have been paying tribute to Jason Arday, who was found dead at his home. They say he'd been subjected to relentless scrutiny after he was accused of plagiarism, an allegation he denied. A French family was left stranded at sea for more than 16 hours after their rented jet ski capsized off the coast of Thailand. Search efforts were suspended overnight before the 50-year-old man and his two young sons were found drifting at sea the following day. The Metropolitan Police Force has apologised after it inadvertently disclosed email addresses of around 140 women who say they were sexually abused by the late Harrods owner Mohammed Al-Fayed. The force says the breach affected victims who'd opted to receive updates from the investigation team. Football: Middlesbrough have scored late to claim a 2-1 victory over Lincoln in the Championship. Bolton marked their return with a 2-1 win against Preston. Aberdeen beat Dundee 3-0 in the Scottish League Cup. That's the latest. I'm John Adderley.

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Saturday Sport with Mark McKenzie from our studios in Drecon Barracks in Edinburgh. Hope your weekend or weekend's going well, whatever you are around the 4C's world. Here, we're not far away from experiencing a fly past. It was, of course, meant to be the Red Arrows. However, the weather in North America and Canada had other ideas. But the Globemaster will look amazing, especially with a couple of typhoons supporting it as well, if you are heading to the Royal Edinburgh Military Tattoo this evening. It's due in about an hour or so. Start of the championship season today. Wins for Bolton against Preston, and Millwall have beaten Bristol City. Charlton, so of Derby County. Middlesbrough came from behind to beat Lincoln 2-1. West Bromwich Albion beat Norwich by the same scoreline. QPR won 3-1 against Portsmouth, and Stoke lost to Swansea by 2-1. League Cup, as you were hearing in the news, Aberdeen safely through at the expense of Dundee, and Dunfermline knocked out at the hands of Ross County. Take a look at League One scores for you very soon. First, let me just wind this one up. Benson Boone

Benson Boone and Mystical Magical on BFBS, the 4C station. Even though I've seen him in concert, dragged along because my daughter's a big fan, by the way, he was brilliant. He was absolutely great. I still have to really concentrate to make sure I get that the right way around. Mystical Magical. Benson Boone. Now, League One kicked off today as well. It was a 1-1 draw for Notts County and Leicester. 2-2 between Oxford United and MK Dons. It looked like it was going to be 3-3 between Reading and Luton, but Luton scored a late winner to spoil that sequence. But good news for them. 4-3 they've won there. Bromley have beaten Barnsley by a goal to nil. Blackpool, and Wickham one apiece. It's finished with a 2-0 win for Bradford City over 10-man Peterborough. Burton have drawn with Stevenage by one each, and Cambridge have been beaten Wigan 3-2. Huddersfield Town did it the hard way most of the match, in fact over an hour of the game with 10 men, but they've beaten AFC Wimbledon 3-0. Leighton Orient have been beaten by Sheffield Wednesday. Sheffield United in action very soon, but Wednesday have beaten Orient by 2-1. Mansfield Town beat Doncaster 2-1, and Stockport saw off Plymouth by 3-1. Paddy McAwan, Prefab Sprout now, and the King of Rock and Roll.

and women on BFES, the 4C station. More Scottish League Cup action to come, more championship matches as well. Keep an eye on those for you. And details, I promised you, on Op Summit, the BFPS Big Show. I'd love to get you involved as well. Give you more details on that in about 10 minutes or so. First of all, one of the most fun tunes of the summer so far for me. What a collaboration as well. Shaka Khan, joined by Snoop Dogg, taking time out from his deliveries. Shaka.

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2: Shaka Shaka Shaka Khan and Snoop Dogg as well with Boogies in My Soul. So on BFBS, the 4C station. It sounds like an absolute bonkers pre-season match for Manchester United. They're currently trailing. Harry Maguire put them in front in just 2 minutes. They're currently 4-2 behind to AC Milan. It's 0-0 Fulham and Stuttgart. We'll round up the rest of those scores for you in just a couple of minutes.
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Liam Gallagher's Everything's Electric on BFBS, the 4C station now. Some pre-season friendlies ahead of the Premier League kicking off next weekend. Aston Villa have been beaten by Borussia Mönchengladbach by 2-1. It's Bournemouth losing to Mans by 2-1. Ipswich Town, 4-2 win for them against Union Berlin. It wasn't all England versus Germany or Germany versus England, but there was a lot of that going on. Brentford, score of the day, 7-0 against Frankfurt, with Brighton playing Italian opposition in the form of Bologna. They won 1-0, Brighton did. Finished 1-1 between Everton and Lille. Hull and Nice drew 0-0. Leeds, 4-0 win for them over Augsburg. And Newcastle United don't seem as if they're going to have the troubles to seek come the new season. Leverkusen beating them by 2-1. Sunderland beating Rennes by 2-1 as well. Spurs are beating Hoffenheim 3-0. And Richarlison on the score sheet there. Andy Robertson with an assist as well. Mentioned Manchester United trailing AC Milan 4-2. Fulham 1-0 up against Stuttgart at the moment as well. That's you up to date with the pre-season friendlies.

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2: 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Climb and conquer.
1: So hopefully you know about the Big Salute, BFBS Big Salute. 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If you're a small charity, you could do that. 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And hopefully, this is where you come in. 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It could be those. It could be a flight of stairs. 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

Still a Lefty and Boston, BFPS, the 4C station. Let's get you in the mood for old school and anthems.

Hey, it's Joe from Old School and Anthems, just dropping by with a reminder that from 6 UK time tonight, we are bringing the big weekend of energy to you. We have got some classic dance in there from the likes of Madison Avenue. We'll play that Prosper and Clooney tune that seems to be all over the world right now. If you're going out this Saturday night, I guarantee you will hear it. Plus, the very best in brand new dance music. Our weekend anthem this week, no stranger to a weekend anthem, Bless's latest production, actually a reworking of Birdie from back in the day, Skinny Love. It's all happening, Old School and Anthems, back on your radio tonight, 6 p.m. UK time. I'll see you there.

Hey, we're Exa with Faithless, and that's New Religion on BFBS, the 4C station. Afghanistan and Ireland going head to head in the cricket one day match. 298 for their 50 overs. Ireland set the target. Afghanistan closing in on that right now. They require another 85 runs, 8 wickets remaining, and 69 balls to come. Certainly doable. Too tight. 0-0 Dundee United and Celtic. Just a couple of minutes played in that cup match.

Oh, you know the one. Yeah, that one. I don't know what you've done, but good luck. So Premier League back next week with it. Fantasy football as well. Fancy getting involved and join the BFBS League. 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Sometimes let me in as well. 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Could go horribly wrong on that website, couldn't it? 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Pick your fantasy football team and play along. Good luck with that as we kick off. That's next Saturday. Just one quick bit of rugby league to update you on as well. It's the Super League. Wakefield and St Helens. Wakefield currently 10 points nil up after 16 minutes there. Still Dundee United nil, Celtic nil. And in the Scottish League Cup, 7 minutes played there. And no goal, Sheffield United and Birmingham. Time goes by, so slowly, time goes by, so slowly, time goes by, so slowly. But before you know it, Joe will be here with old school anthems. Have a good one.

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2: A senior national fire chief has warned the scale of this year's wildfire threat is unprecedented. Crews have been dealing with major incidents in Hampshire, Stourbridge and in Wales, where almost 200 military personnel have been brought in to tackle the blazes. Hundreds of acres of land and even some homes have been destroyed across the country. Laura Butterworth is from a village near Stourbridge and says she and her neighbours fought off fires that were fast approaching their homes.
3: The whole of the street was out. The sense of the community was amazing. We all kind of formed a bit of a chain. We were getting buckets, opening the front doors of people's properties to get as much water as we could from the hoses into the buckets, and then people were just running up and down and putting the fire out as quick as we could while we waited for the fire brigade.
2: Meanwhile, the Prime Minister has announced £65 million of funding for farmers in England, as well as new measures to help them deal with the dry conditions. Speaking on a farm in Cornwall, Andy Burnham insisted his government is taking action.
4: More money to build reservoirs on farms going forward to deal with these water shortage issues. So, a sign that we understand how difficult times are, that we want to build back that trust with the farming community, but more to come.
2: Network Rail says investigations into two train derailments over 2 days will look into the effect of heat on the tracks. A passenger train came off the rails in at Wickford in Essex yesterday afternoon after a derailment in East Sussex on Thursday. Tony Miles is from Modern Railways magazine.
5: The situation we're seeing, particularly in the southeast, which might apply to both of them, particularly is the clay type of soil there has been drying out in a way that it's not dried out before. So there are some lines that have had speed restrictions on through the summer and last summer because the clay has gone unstable because of the lack of moisture.
2: Indonesia has been struck by a second earthquake in a matter of hours. Authorities believe almost 50 people have died, but that number is expected to rise. The Taliban authorities in Afghanistan have been celebrating the fifth anniversary of the withdrawal of Western troops and their return to power in Kabul. Armoured vehicles took part in a parade outside the former US embassy, displaying banners and the white jihadist Taliban flag. Here's the BBC reporter Ian McWilliam.
6: The Interior Minister, Sirajuddin Haqqani, said in a video address that the Taliban's return was the result of courage and divine assistance. While the bombings and terror attacks of the past have largely ended, the Taliban are accused of multiple human rights abuses, particularly the severe repression of women and girls, who are now virtually excluded from all public life. They have carried out some new construction projects, but unemployment and extreme poverty are widespread as a result of international isolation.
2: And in sport, Bolton are up and running on their championship return. They enjoyed a 2-1 win against Preston. That's the latest. I'm Tanya Snuggs.

Mighty MK teaming up with Ilias Barrientos. Tuked him on in there before it. Welcome along to Saturday night. I'm Joe. Hope your weekend is going all right wherever you find yourself around the forces world right now. 15th of August. Halfway through the month. Can you believe it? Listen, whatever your plans this Saturday, I've got you sorted with the tunes you need to get through it. We'll do Oliver Heldens and Becky Hill in a bit. Mark Knight's All For Love and Mojo's Lady playing. After we do potentially Song of the Summer round two from this fella, Jonas Blue, following up Edge of Desire. This is Girl playing on BFBS.

I sometimes feel like I'm on a one-man campaign to bring this song back. It didn't get the exposure it deserved at the time. Suntom Powers, it's Pixie Lott, it's Baby playing on BFBS. Wherever you find yourself around the 40s world tonight. Cheers for getting old school and anthems on. Jubel dancing in the moonlight on the way. Free Jack's redub of the California Love sample from way, way back in the day. Right now, something brand new from the Switch Disco Boys. Their Ibiza vlogs making me incredibly jealous. This is their new tune. It's called All.

Free Jacks, California Love on Old School and Anthems. It's Joe in the mix, Saturday night on BFBS. Hope you're good. Each week we crown a weekend anthem, and I think it is time for us to do that right now. This week, Bless, someone who is no stranger to the weekend anthem, is back with a brand new tune. Solo project from him. Normally, of course, we associate with Cameron Watson. We'd be close with artists like this. This is his new one, sampling Birdie Skinny Love from back in the day. It has got such a light, such a fresh, such a beautiful organ-powered energy to it. This is

Fisher's rework of Bob Sinclair and World Hold On. Some Alok, Khalid Dive Into Me before it. Dom Dolla's Saving Up in there as well. I'm Joe, this is Old School and Anthems. Christine Blonde being reworked by James Hype in a few. And Room 5's Make Love on the way after we do a formal weekend anthem for the show. Baby Close, who normally works with Blessed, we had on a bit earlier. Teaming up with Rossi, who you remember from that banger with Jazzy. This is their new tune together. It's called On Your Mind.

Got a little baseline for Saturday night, didn't we? Reese, and where have you been? Sold School and Anthems with Joe in the mix for Saturday night, 15th of August today. We'll get your latest headlines on it in a few, then we're straight back to it with Living Joy's Dreamer and a dub of Nelly Furtado and Timbaland that I think you are going to love. First, another former weekend anthem for the show, Notion, off of the days. This is his new tune with X Club. It's called You Know. Deluxe.

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2: Firefighters have been battling a string of wildfires across England and Wales, alongside around 200 military personnel who've been drafted in to assist them. Residents in parts of the West Midlands have asked for permission to return to their homes, 19 of which have been completely destroyed. Dr. Lyndon Wall was told to get out of his property. At least 47 people have died on the Indonesian island of Flores after a magnitude 7.7 earthquake. Thousands fled the port city and rescue teams have been searching rubble for survivors. Beth Savage, who was on holiday on the island, says the quake struck early in the morning, waking her up.
3: At first I thought our hotel room was being burgled until maybe a really strong gust of wind, because we don't really get earthquakes like this in the UK. It was only until we sort of got up and sort of woke up that we realised it was an earthquake.
2: President Zelensky says Ukrainian cruise missiles have hit one of Russia's key space centres deep inside the country. He praised the strike in the Samara region, some 500 miles across the border. The facility helps manufacture satellites monitoring Ukraine. The Prime Minister has described the death of former Cambridge professor Jason Arday as a tragedy on so many levels. Police announced last night that the 41-year-old had been found dead at his London home. His family say he'd been subjected to relentless scrutiny after he was accused of plagiarism, an allegation which he denied. The Metropolitan Police has apologised after accidentally revealing the email addresses of around 140 women who say they were sexually abused by the former Harrods owner Mohammed Al-Fayed. The force said human error was to blame. A body has been found as part of the search for British student George Smith. The 18-year-old went missing while hiking in Romania and hasn't been seen since November. Formal identification hasn't yet taken place, but the body is believed to be that of the Bristol teenager. And in sport, there's still no breakthrough so far in tonight's championship game between Sheffield United and Birmingham. Earlier, Middlesbrough scored late to claim a 2-1 victory over newcomers Lincoln City. Bolton marked their return to the second tier with a 2-1 win against Preston. Aberdeen beat Dundee 3-0 in the Scottish League Cup, while Celtic lead Dundee United 2-0. Ross County's 2-1 triumph at Dunfermline took them into the quarterfinals. And that's the latest. I'm Tanya Snuggs.

tribal house influence on that one. I'm here for it. Lucas from Frank's, Reworker Promiscuous, Living Joy's Dreamer in there before it. Welcome to Old School and Anthems, 15th of August tonight. I hope you're doing all right. I'm Joe. This is BFBS, where we've got Sammy Porter and Jessica Agombar's throwback, How You Feel on the way, Beyond Chicago and Majestic reworking Whitney, and Joel Corry reworking a housey classic after Calvin.

Jessica Agomba, Sammy Porter, and How You Feel. Like one of my favorite piano house records from when I first started, like getting into DJ and learning how to do it and stuff like that. I had this tune on repeat a lot. Joe, this is Old School and Anthems, Robin S on the way, Watermat and Becky Hill, plus our dear Fisher's Rain. After we go a little deep, a little tech housey, courtesy of MK teaming up with a lady who is that Nelly Furtado sound alike. We know she is. It's Poppy Baskin on vocal duties for Zone.

Badger and his UKG rework of Natty B. It's these words on Old School and Anthems. I'm Joe. Happy Saturday to you. TS7. Charlotte Plank, a moment on the way. A former weekend anthem from Ben Hemsley and Gaskin will do If Your Girl in a bit as well. First, the song that took, what, over a decade to actually release? They started working on this years and years and years ago. They finally have a copy and it's out in the world and I'm so here for it. Martin Garrix and Ed Sheeran. This is called Repeat It.

James Bluck on the remix of Just Us, who is essentially on the remix of Kate Bush. It all works. It all works. Trust me. I'm Joe. This is Old School and Anthems. A couple of weeks ago on BFBS, Sonny Federa dropped by for a music special. We went through his new album. So many bangers on there. And I'm about to push play on one of them. His tune with Libyanka called Let Me Be In Your Arms. If you want to catch our music special with Sonny, worth a listen. You can find it right now at bfbs.com/musicspecials or stream it for free on the BFBS app.

BB Rex reworking Faithless on Old School and Anthems. Eric Prydz in there before it. I'm Joe. Thank you for getting us on tonight. If you're on in Brunei or Diego Garcia, I'll catch you on Monday. 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One more hour of bangers in the mix. We start with Basement Jacks after we get your latest forces news and after we do the return of another off of Talk to You. This is the new one. It's called Like It.

0: Firefighters are continuing to battle the wildfires across England and in Wales, where around 200 military personnel have been brought in to help tackle the blazes. In one of the worst hit areas, Stourbridge in the West Midlands, crews say they've now brought the fires under control after 19 properties were destroyed. Primrose Simpkins was moved from her home there yesterday, and her family are now staying with neighbours until it's safe to return.
1: If it's this hot this year, what is it going to be like next year? And since we live next to the fields, it's just a matter of it could happen again. And even returning hopefully soon, I'll still be very scared in my own house in case it were to be set on fire and in case I would lose everything.
0: Meanwhile, the Prime Minister's announced £65 million of funding for farmers in England, as well as new measures to help them deal with the dry conditions. Speaking on a farm in Cornwall, Andy Burnham insisted his government is taking action.
2: More money to build reservoirs on farms going forward to deal with these water shortage issues. So, a sign that we understand how difficult times are, that we want to build back that trust with the farming community, but more to come.
0: Network Rail says investigations into two train derailments over 2 days will look into the effect of heat on the tracks. A passenger train came off the rails in Wickford and Essex yesterday afternoon after a derailment in East Sussex on Thursday. Tony Miles is from Modern Railways magazine.
3: The situation we're seeing, particularly in the southeast, which might apply to both of them, particularly is the clay type of soil there has been drying out in a way that it's not dried out before. So there are some lines that have had speed restrictions on through the summer and last summer because the clay has gone unstable because of the lack of moisture.
0: Indonesia has been struck by a second earthquake in a matter of hours. Authorities believe 47 people have died, but that number is expected to rise. The Taliban authorities in Afghanistan have been celebrating the fifth anniversary of the withdrawal of Western troops and their return to power in Kabul. Armoured vehicles took part in a parade outside the former US embassy, displaying banners and the white jihadist Taliban flag. Here's BBC reporter Ian McWilliam.
4: The Interior Minister, Sirajuddin Haqqani, said in a video address that the Taliban's return was the result of courage and divine assistance. While the bombings and terror attacks of the past have largely ended, the Taliban are accused of multiple human rights abuses, particularly the severe repression of women and girls, who are now virtually excluded from all public life. They have carried out some new construction projects, but unemployment and extreme poverty are widespread as a result of international isolation.
0: And Celtic had no trouble reaching the Scottish League Cup quarter-finals as they claimed a 4-0 victory at Dundee United. Aberdeen also eased into the next stage with a 3-0 win against Dundee. That's the latest. I'm Tanya Snuggs.

Little bit of UK bassline for Saturday night. It's Notion, it's You Know on Old School and Anthems. I'm Joe, thank you for getting us on today, wherever you find yourself around the forces world. 60 more minutes of tunes in the mix. We will do some Levine Jump. We'll do Tiesto's Hot Honey in a little bit. Gonna get DJ Seinfeld and Confidence Man on as well. Plus, it's Saturday, we need to celebrate. How about some Mr. Worldwide? The Gin and Sonic remix of Hotel Room Service on the way. After the latest one from Reese, resampling an R&B classic. 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

right around the forces world and across the UK. This is BFBS. It's Prosper, Clooney and Free Your Mind on Old School and Anthems. I'm Joe. Stick about for 220. Kid and Gracie will get Madison Avenue and Don't Call Me Baby on the way in a bit. First, one of the biggest dance music vocalists in the world, Jazzy, is back. She's got a brand new tune out, solo project from her. This is just a proper ode to the beauty that is Piano House. You will not convince me there is a sexier genre of music in the entire world. New from Jazzy, this is My People, playing on BFBS, the Forces Station.

It's Madison Avenue and Don't Call Me Baby on BFBS. I'm Joe. Stick about, we'll get Diplo and Miguel's Don't Forget My Love in the mix. Noisy Summer 91 lined up, and Biscuits bringing tech house vibes to a little old school throwback. First though, DOD and Izzy Bizzy have a brand new tune out together, proper like hyper pop inspired energy into this. A little bit trancy at points as well. I think you're gonna like it. This is new from them. It's Careful Playing on BFBS.

week on Old School and Anthems. I'm Joe, Clean Bandit, Tiesto, and Tell Me Where You Go on in a bit. Jonas Blue and Weekends lined up. But first, something brand new. I can't believe it's the first time we're seeing a solo release from this lady. She has been on so, so many massive dance hits in the last few years. The mighty Clementine Douglas is back. She's worked with the likes of Sonny. She's worked with Calvin. She's worked with the Blessed Madonna. This is a little kind of UKG two-steppy vibe of her own. It's called Trust.

Jonas Blue on BFBS. That's pretty much a lot from me. Thanks for getting old school and anthems on tonight. You can listen back to this show for the next few at bfbs.com/catch up or find us on the BFBS app. I will see you on Monday, 10 a.m. UK time. We are back with some Totally Connected. Stay where you are after your latest news. Neil's on with Club Culture. Before it, we'll slide in some Sub Focus and Push the Tempo after Rudimental.

0: A leading firefighter says 11 major blazes in the past 48 hours and 43 new wildfires since yesterday across the UK have left services under incredible pressure. Phil Garrigan from the National Fire Chiefs Council said major incidents had been declared in several places. In Stourbridge in the West Midlands, 38 houses have been destroyed or damaged. Emergency services say the wildfires there are under control and a plan's been put in place for residents to return home. Andy and Jean Singleton have been allowed back to their property to assess the damage and described the scene.
1: There's ash everywhere, isn't there? Trees have gone, hedges are burnt, there's a blackness, but there's no smell. I expected to still smell the smoke.
2: It's like a war zone.
1: Yeah, it is.
2: It really is.
0: Officials in Belgium say they're battling a rapidly spreading wildfire in the east of the country. It's already destroyed more than 6 square miles of land and 2 villages have been evacuated. Blazes in Germany, France and Croatia are being brought under control. Cambridge University's Vice-Chancellor says supporting staff and students is her priority following the death of one of the institution's former professors. Jason Arday resigned after facing allegations of plagiarism, which he denied. He was pronounced dead after emergency services were called to an address in South London yesterday. Professor Deborah Prentice says her thoughts and condolences are with his family. Former BBC executive Marcus Ryder says the matter raises important questions.
3: It is really important that we hold our higher education institutions to the highest standard. At the same time, the level of public scrutiny that Jason Arday was subjected to was unprecedented.
0: Israel has defended its deadly attack on southern Lebanon, which killed 11 people, including 3 children. Israel said it had targeted a Hezbollah commander after 3 Israeli soldiers had been wounded in an overnight attack. The Lebanese president said the strike sent a clear message on the next round of US-led negotiations. President Zelensky says Ukrainian cruise missiles have hit one of Russia's key space centers deep inside the country. He praised the strike in the Samara region, some 500 miles across the border. The facility helps manufacture satellites monitoring Ukraine. Police in Morocco say they've prevented hundreds of people from crossing into the Spanish territory of Ceuta. 2 weeks ago, tens of thousands of young migrants illegally entered the North African city, sparking a major border dispute with the European Union. 60 people have been arrested in recent days for allegedly inciting another mass crossing on social media. And that's the latest. I'm Tanya Snuggs.

Culture. My name is Neil Moore. Thank you for taking time to join us and sticking with us after Joe Cardon's old school and anthems, wherever you happen to be around the Forces world. Got one or two remixed classics coming your way in Club Culture this weekend, including the track that set us on our path, Diana Ross's Upside Down, Kev Cannon and Tony Hutchinson on the edit. Other classic anthems remixed this week come from Ginny, Deepest Blue and Everything But The Girl, but they're coming up a bit later on. We followed up Diana Ross with Josh Baker and Poppy Bascom and My Place. This is Matthew Sachs and Bad Intentions with House on Fire.

and Bad Intentions, House on Fire, the extended mix. It's where we raise the clubbing bar every Saturday night to bring you the very best in brand new house, also progressive and euphoric trance as well. The trance and progressive stuff coming up a little bit later on. This hour, though, we're all about that house vibe. And it's the first of our mix sessions this week with a house session. Swedish House Mafia on the way with Likey Lie. 3-day weekend, James Herr and Milk and Sugar, Jay Warra, Psych and Sugar Star featuring Alexander Prince. And we bring you a remix classic to get into the mix. This is Ginny and Keep Warm, the 1210 edit.

and Keep Warm, the 1210 edit, Psych and Sugar Star featuring Alexandra Prince, Are You Watching Me, Sergeant Slick's Disco Tizer remix on Tribal Kitchen, Jay Warra and Talk on Tour Room, James Hur with Milk and Sugar and Got So High on Fool's Paradise, 3-Day Weekend and Permission to Love, and that was the Dan McKay Love Mission dub on the 3-Day Weekend label. And we just finished that little bit off with Swedish House Mafia and Likey Lie, Happiness Is So Sad, the extended mix. Well, that's not a very positive way to look at your Saturday night, right? We'll gloss over the title. We're on the way up to the news. Progressive action to follow. Got a couple of House Anthems remix for 2026 on the way. That's after John Creamer and Stephen Kay with Lance Jordan. This is Last Night. I Was Dreaming. Seven Fisher on the remix.

John Creamer and Stephen K with Lance Jordan. Last night I was dreaming. Seven Fisher on the remix on the Fall From Grace Records label. 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It's where we bring you this week's tunes without me gobbing off over the top of them. Check out that via Apple Podcasts and also on Mixcloud as well. News is on the way, but before we get there, a couple of classic house anthems remix for 2026. Stand by for the Emery K remix of Missing from Everything But The Girl after Deepest Blue. 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

Roman Reyes, 4am extended remix on Armada and Everything But The Girl, and Missing, the Emery K remix on a White Label. Bringing you up to your latest news, we go progressive with a Breaks hint after this.

0: Firefighters have continued battling the wildfires across England and Wales. Around 200 military personnel have been brought in to help tackle the blazes. Soldiers have been digging trenches to stop the flames spreading and are helping get water to the areas being hit. In Stourbridge in the West Midlands, crews say they've now brought the fires under control after almost 40 properties were damaged or destroyed. Residents are only now being allowed home. Dr. Lyndon Wall was among those told to leave his house earlier.
1: Someone knocked at the door and said you have to evacuate immediately because of wildfire risk. And so my wife and I sort of picked up the dog and got out.
0: Israel has defended its deadly attack on southern Lebanon, which killed 11 people, including 3 children. Israel said it had targeted a Hezbollah commander after 3 Israeli soldiers had been wounded in an overnight attack. The Lebanese president said the strikes sent a clear message on the next round of US-led negotiations. Reform UK is set to announce plans that the party says would cut £50 billion off the welfare bill if it forms the next government. Writing in the Sunday Telegraph, the party's Treasury spokesperson, Robert Jenrick, said he would not pretend the proposals, which include the abolition of personal independence payments, would be painless. The government has described the plans as fantasy economics. Hundreds of Bonnie Tyler fans have burst into applause as they watched a procession bringing the singer's coffin home. It made its way through the mumbles, draped in the Welsh flag and accompanied by a framed photograph of the singer. Fans threw flowers onto the hearse as it drove down Newton Road. A celebration of the total eclipse of the heart singer's life for family and friends takes place at Swansea Minster on Monday. In sports, Celtic are through to the Scottish League Cup quarter-finals after a 4-0 victory over Dundee United. But manager Martin O'Neill says the match wasn't as comfortable as the final score suggests.
2: It felt up until maybe the third goal that they were never really out of it. They've hit the bar about 3, 4, 5 times, so that might tell you about it. And they hit the post certainly before we scored. So delighted with the win. Some moments were terrific and other moments I thought we were just a bit untidy.
0: Aberdeen eased into the next stage with a 3-0 win against Dundee. Ross County progressed in their last 16 tie at Dunfermline, beating them 2-1. At the European Championships in Birmingham, Great Britain's men have won the 4x100 metres gold. Germany got the silver, while Belgium took bronze. And a group from Canada has won this year's World Pipe Band Championships at the annual event in Glasgow. It's the first time since 2010 that a band from outside of the UK has lifted the coveted title. And that's the latest. I'm Tanya Snuggs.
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bfbs.com and via the smartphone app as well, and on BFBS Beats for your Saturday night. Kicked off this hour in a more progressive vibe with a little bit of breaks action from Maratone, Where Do I Go on Magic Music, and you just heard Airwave with Sonido. Moving toward the Seba Benedetti remix on Big Bell Records. Got your Saturday night session on the way, so if you are a bit of a mix fan, stand by for that. It's on the way after Untold Myth with Alex.

Untold Myth and Alex Believe and Fade Away, the extended mix on Interplay Unity. Right, let's get in the mix again. How about your Saturday night session? A classic anthem from Solid Sessions on the way. Also, Trilucid, Andrew Barron, DJ Jock, Armin Van Buren, Culture Kind and Frin. And this is Philip Castle with Your

Your Saturday night session in Club Culture this weekend with me, Neil Moore. Philip Castle, Your Echo on Magic Music. Culture Kind and Friend, Walter into Waves on 03. Armin van Buuren, Lifting You Higher, the State of Trance 900 Anthem, mixed by Matt Fax on A State of Trance. Adam Bayer and DJ Jock and Let Loose on Drumco. Try Lucid One Day at a Time, the Tim Green extended mix on Colour Eyes, and the classic anthem Gennaro from Solid Sessions, remixed by Ruben Duranda and BLR on Captivating, wrapping up that bit of mix session. Still got your full power session coming up in the final hour of Club Culture this weekend. As always, there is the WhatsApp channel if you want to keep up to date with the tracklist details. 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

George Gemma and Yasmin Jane, Sweet Surrender on Suwanda. It's BFBS for your Saturday night right around the Forces World from our studios here in the Falkland Islands at MPC. My name is Neil Moore. You can find me on the socials at DJ Neil Moore on X and on Blue Sky. We've got some news coming up. We'll get up to that with Andy Waldman. This is Save Me.

0: Firefighters have been battling a string of wildfires across England and Wales, alongside around 200 military personnel drafted in to assist them. People in parts of the West Midlands have asked for permission to return to their homes after many were destroyed by fires in recent days. One of the worst hit areas was Stourbridge, where firefighters say they've now brought the blaze under control. Reverend Martin Gorrick, the Bishop of Dudley, lives in the affected area.
1: I was driving home, came home to my normal house, fields opposite, houses opposite, and I could see a lot of smoke. Thought this is strange. People had already contacted the fire brigade. Within a few minutes, you could see flames as high as houses.
0: Officials in Belgium say they're battling a rapidly spreading wildfire in the east of the country. It's already destroyed more than 6 square miles of land and 2 villages have been evacuated. Blazes in Germany, France and Croatia are being brought under control. Cambridge University's Vice Chancellor says supporting staff and students is her priority following the death of one of the institution's former professors. Jason Arday resigned after facing allegations of plagiarism, which he denied. He was pronounced dead after emergency services were called to an address in South London yesterday. Professor Deborah Prentice says her thoughts and condolences with his family. Former BBC executive Marcus Ryder says the matter raises important questions.
2: It is really important that we hold our higher education institutions to the highest standard. At the same time, the level of public scrutiny that Jason Arday was subjected to was unprecedented.
0: A Somalian national in his 20s has been arrested on suspicion of attempted murder after a stabbing at a hotel that's been used to house asylum seekers. Surrey police say officers were called to Stanwell Hotel in Staines earlier. The victim's been taken to hospital with serious injuries. President Zelensky says Ukrainian cruise missiles have hit one of Russia's key space centres deep inside the country. He praised the strike in the Samara region, some 500 miles across the border. The facility helps manufacture satellites monitoring Ukraine. Qatar has denied it's holding 3 Iranian Air Force pilots that Tehran says were shot down in the early days of its war with the US. It said the body of one pilot was found and that Iran was invited to receive the remains. A Qatari spokesman called the allegations surprising and misleading. Forces sport, and in ice hockey, the RAF Vulcans have lost 13-6 in their charity match against Tri-Base Lightning, a team made up of US Air Force personnel serving on bases in the UK. And Amy Hunt has won her 3rd gold medal of the European Athletics Championships in Birmingham. She helped Great Britain's women storm to victory in the 4x100m relay. That's the latest. I'm Tanya Snuggs.
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final hour of Club Culture for this weekend. Nadea and Brian Kinney and back once again on Armada, getting this hour underway. And this is Jose Amnesia with The Eternal.

0: Extend remix on Captivating. Our show summit tune this week takes us back to 1999. The sad news was revealed last week that William Orbit passed away last weekend, and because of that, it only seemed fitting that we dug out a William Orbit track as our show summit track this weekend. That's going to wrap things up a little bit later on, but right now we head into the full power session with new tracks from Giuseppe Ottaviani featuring Diana Goldberg, Rich Duran teaming up with Giovanni Nicolesi, Coffee Orcadia, Daniel Wamroy with Virtual Vault, and This Is Nitrogen, Alexander Turok and Anoku with I Love You on Turok Recordings.
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Richard Durand with Giovanni Nicolesi and Can You Feel It on In Trance We Trust. And Giuseppe Ottaviani featuring Diana Goldberg and Hold on Armada. We're going to get up to that show summit tune right after this from Spencer Newell and Brittany Egbert. This is On Our Own.

0: Spencer Newell and Brittany Egbert, and On Our Own, the extended mix, almost bringing proceedings to an end for another Saturday night here in Club Culture. Firstly, though, it is time for this week's show, Summit Tune. It was announced last weekend, the sad passing of inspirational trance music DJ and producer William Orbit. So it only seemed fitting that we paid our respects here in Club Culture with a track we have featured many times over the years. From 1999, it's your show Summit Tune this week. It's Barber's Adigo for Strings, Ferry Corsten on the remix from William Orbit.
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Rest in peace, William Orbit. Wrapping up Club Culture this weekend. Your show, Summit Tune, Barbers, Adigo for Strings, Ferry Corsten on the remix. Came out on WEA Records in 1999. 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We'd love to hear from you. Clubculture@bfbs.com and also via Blue Sky @Club Culture. We shall return to do it all over again for you next weekend. Ta-da.

0: More than 110 troops have been deployed to help tackle wildfires across South Wales. Firefighters faced 14 separate outbreaks at one point earlier, with extra crews brought in from around the UK. Soldiers are digging trenches to stop the flames spreading and helping get water to the areas being hit. In Stourbridge in the West Midlands, crews say they have now brought the fires under control after almost 40 properties were damaged or destroyed. Residents are now being allowed home. Dr. Lyndon Wall was among those told to leave his house earlier.
1: Someone knocked at the door and said you have to evacuate immediately because of wildfire risk. And so my wife and I sort of picked up the dog and got out.
0: Reform UK is set to announce plans that the party says would cut £50 billion off the welfare bill if it reforms the next government. Writing in the Sunday Telegraph, the party's Treasury spokesperson, Robert Jenrick, says he would not pretend the proposals, which include the abolition of personal independence payments, would be painless. The government has described the plans as fantasy economics. The Prime Minister's described the sudden death of Cambridge professor Jason Arday as a tragedy on so many levels. He was found unresponsive on Friday, days after resigning from the Faculty of Education. The 41-year-old, who became the university's youngest black professor, had denied allegations of plagiarism. His family say he faced sustained abuse. Andy Burnham's been speaking in Cornwall.
2: It's not a moment for any rushing to judgment. It's a moment for reflection, I would say. Reflecting on how things came to this. A really sad and sorry state of affairs. And I think we just all today think of Jason, his contribution, and his family and friends.
0: Israel's defended its deadly attack on southern Lebanon, which killed 11 people, including three children. Israel said it had targeted a Hezbollah commander after three Israeli soldiers have been wounded in an overnight attack. The Lebanese president said the strikes sent a clear message on the next round of US-led negotiations. In sport, Celtic are through to the Scottish League Cup quarterfinals after a 4-0 victory over Dundee United, but manager Martin O'Neill says the match wasn't as comfortable as the final score suggests.
3: I felt up until maybe the third goal that they were never really out of it. They've hit the bar about three, four, five times, so that might tell you about it. And they hit the post certainly before we scored. So delighted with the win. Some moments were terrific and other moments I thought we were just a bit untidy.
0: Aberdeen eased into the next stage with a 3-0 win against Dundee. Ross County progressed in their last 16 tie at Dunfermline, beating them 2-1. And Amy Hunt has won her third gold medal of the European Athletics Championships in Birmingham. She helped Great Britain's women storm to victory in the 4x100 metre relay. That's the latest. I'm Victoria Lawrence.

Pink and Trustful playing for you on BFBS Beats. Before that, I kicked off the show with Joel Corry and MNEK. Head and Heart, hey, how are you? My name is Jacob Dyer and I'm keeping you company for the next 4 hours, wherever it is that you are in the Forces world, with all of the biggest tunes right now, including this from Hugh Gale, It's Moving to the Sun.

The 2008 remix there of Express 2 and Lazy is playing for you on BFBS Beats. It's Jacob Dyer keeping you company right around the Forces world and across the UK from our studios at Blandford Camp in Dorset, the home of the Royal Court of Signals. What have you been up to this week? Last night, I saw the most random thing. I went to my local and my old teacher was doing a gig. He was singing and playing the guitar. That wasn't on my bucket list for 2026, I'll tell you that. Good news is he sort of remembered me, and not for the good reasons. Let's get into this right now from Blue Boy. It's Remember Me. See what I did?

0: Remember Me on BFBS Beach. You're on with Jacob Dyer. And coming up, got Choice of Arm to play for you. And I'll get on Flow next.
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Hi to you if you are listening at REF Benson in the UK right now. If that is you, have you recovered from Family's Day on Thursday? Maybe you went along with your family. Maybe you were working the event and maybe you went along to Benfest afterwards. I've seen some of the social clips on BFBS Bryce Norton's Facebook page. It looks unreal. Wherever you are in the forces world right now, have you had your family's day yet? I really hope you had a good one if you have. On the way for you, music to play from Chase and Status, but right now let's get into this from PS1.

Chasing Status, Jay Huss. That is called Disgruntled, and it's playing for you on BFBS Beats. Been a busy week this week. Loads of things taking place around the forces world, but also this week, a lot of people got their A-level results. If you did, I hope you got the result that you were hoping for. If not, don't worry. Trust me, it's going to be okay. I did not do well. My favourite thing, though, about A-Level Results Day is Jeremy Clarkson's annual tweet, giving his thoughts on grades. It's hilarious. Unfortunately, I can't talk about it on the radio, but check it out. Why'd you do that? His Martin Jensen, Anton Powers is on the remix of Solo Dance, and it's playing for you right here on BFBS Beats. Turn it up.

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0: Sounds of Barry Can't Swim and Dance, Dance, Dance playing at BFBS Beats. And stay there, I've got music on the way from Nicki Minaj, Clooney as well, but I'll get on Emily Sande next.
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I remember when that song came out in 2012, my dad was based in Zennerlager in Germany, and that tune, Nicki Minaj and Starships, was the John Buckingham School anthem. Hope you're doing all right. My name's Jacob Dyer. I'm keeping

0: keeping you company wherever it is that you are in the Forces world right now. And I've got so many great tunes still to play for you, like this right now from Clooney and Prosper. It's Good Girl.
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really like that. Clean Bandit featuring Mabel and 24K Golden. That is TikTok, and it's playing for you on BFBS Beach. You're on with Jacob Dye. Thank you so much for your company, wherever you are in the forces world. And coming up, we are going to get you up to date with all of your latest headlines. But first, have you seen online this week that there is a new coach joining the Voice UK team in addition to the legend that is Tom Jones, Black Eyed Peas star Will.i.am, and Tom and Danny from McFly? Kelly Rowland is going to be joining the team. She was, of course, in the legendary band that is Destiny's Child alongside Beyonce. And I thought I would get on some Destiny's Child for you right now. Be sure to turn this one up. It's called Jumpin' Jumpin', and it's BFBS Beats. Ladies,

0: A senior national fire chief's warning the scale of this year's wildfire threat is unprecedented. Crews have been dealing with major incidents in Hampshire, Stourbridge and in Wales, where almost 200 military personnel have been brought in to tackle the blazes. Hundreds of acres of land and even some homes have been destroyed across the country. Laura Butterworth is from a village near Stourbridge and says she and her neighbours fought off fires that were fast approaching their homes.
1: The whole of the street was out. The sense of the community was amazing. We all kind of formed a bit of a chain. We were getting buckets, opening the front doors of people's properties to get as much water as we could from the hoses into the buckets. And then people were just running up and down and putting the fire out as quick as we could while we waited for the fire brigade.
0: Reform UK is set to announce plans that the party says would cut £50 billion from the welfare bill if it forms the next government. Writing in the Sunday Telegraph, the party's Treasury spokesperson Robert Jenrick says he would not pretend the proposals would be painless. The government describes it as fantasy economics. BBC political correspondent Harry Farley says the plans could be radical.
2: Reform think that they can cut £50 billion from the welfare budget. That is a huge sum. It's about a third of what we spend on working age benefits in total. Reform will spell out the full details of their proposals on Monday. I've seen an extract of their policy document and their plans based on removing or changing the benefits for nearly 3 million people.
0: The Prime Minister says there needs to be a moment of reflection after the death of the former Cambridge professor Jason Arday. The 41-year-old's body was found at his home in South London on Friday. He'd been at the centre of a plagiarism row that had led to increased scrutiny of his work and achievements. He had denied the claims. Police in Morocco have prevented hundreds of people from attempting to cross illegally into Spain's North African territory of Ceuta. 2 weeks after tens of thousands of migrants made the crossing, leading to scores of deaths by drowning. Forces sport, and in ice hockey, the RAF Vulcans have lost 13-6 in their charity match against Tri-Base Lightning, a team made up of US Air Force personnel serving on bases in the UK. Craig Tilley was there.
3: Both the teams took a while to find the net in the first 20 minutes, but the American airmen scored the first points before the RAF followed that with the equaliser. But from there, the Americans charged to a 4-1 lead before the first break and were in charge of the game from there. The RAF fought valiantly, but the team from Tri-Base Lightning flew to a 13-6 win come the full-time whistle. Craig Tilley, BFBS Forces News, Cambridge.
0: And a group from Canada's won this year's World Pipe Band Championships at the annual event in Glasgow. That's the latest. I'm Victoria Lawrence.
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